0: Channel 955 Detroit's number one music station. My name is Bianca. So Pitbull's performing tonight, by the way, at Pine Knob. And I'm not there. And I'm getting the biggest FOMO right now because I love that man, y'all. I'm just in my feels.
1: I used to think about immature things. You know, like, do you love me? Do you want me? Are you gonna call me like you said you would? Is this really your real phone number?

check. Should they fold that no yoga mat? Check. Should they dead that in those jeans attached? Check. Should have ran down on you, no question.

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No one's guessed Mojo's secret sound yet. 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

0: Mojo Secret Sound had amazing guesses, but nobody's gotten the answer yet, Kevin.
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I'm not paying for that.

0: Temps right now in the mid-70s. Cloudy skies, a little bit of rain in some areas. Tomorrow is going to be a high of 79, low of 58, and no rain.
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Mojo Secret Sound gave away $7,000 to Ariana from Troy. We've got another Secret Sound. It's worth $5,000. You got to wake up in the morning to win at 6:30, 7:30, 8:30, and 9:30. 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

0: 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All right, you know whenever a concert starts playing this song, Eminem's about to walk out. We all know this.
1: If you had one shot, one opportunity to seize everything you ever wanted in one moment, would you capture it?

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I'm telling you, all these teenagers are put together. They're looking so cute. And I'm like, man, that was never me. I was wearing them silly bands.

Channel 955. So usually around this time every year, we find out who the Super Bowl halftime performer is going to be. And there's big rumors that it's going to be Miley Cyrus, which I would be so happy about. But if it's not, it needs to be this guy right here, Justin Bieber.

Okay, I have a theory, y'all. It's Bianca on Channel 955. So every year for the past 4 years, Tate McRae has dropped a song or a top hit single in the month of September, and we are almost halfway through the month. She has not announced anything yet, but there is a theory that she might announce a new song at her performance at the VMA September 27th. I'm calling it right now. Just

0: Wake up to Thursday's Mojo in the morning, the most talked about day in radio when we bust cheaters.
1: It's the War of the Roses. 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
0: This is your home of Mojo in the morning.

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So this is your sign. 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

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So I'm actually curious, for all the parents out there who have kids, how old were they when you allowed them to have social media? Because I think I was on Instagram at like 11 years old. 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

Mojo Secret Sound gave away $7,000 to Ariana from Troy. 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It's worth $5,000. You got to wake up in the morning to win at 6:30, 7:30, 8:30, and 9:30. 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
1: Thanks so much for hanging out, discovering new music. 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

Shout out to Ariana and Troy. She just became $7,000 richer after guessing Mojo's secret sound. 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It's Channel 955.

Sonia on Channel 955, Detroit's number one hit music station. And I'm having some serious FOMO tonight. All right, all my friends went to the Pitbull concert, and I actually did not get to go. Totally fine. I was a little bit busy. But if you went to the Pitbull concert, text me videos. Send me what your favorite song was he played. I want to see everything. 955-00.

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1: Let's get the party started. 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

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We've got another Secret Sound. It's worth $5,000. 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

Chris Brown on Detroit's number one hit music station, Channel 955. This is Zach. And if my boss, Tony, is listening, which you shouldn't be, you should be sleeping right now. Can we get Dexter and the Moonrise to Jingle Ball 2026 in Detroit? Speaking of Dexter and the Moonrise, they're coming out with a brand new album October 2nd.

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It's Olivia Rodrigo, dropped out on Channel 955.

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Just announced yesterday, Gracie Abrams will appear as a musical guest on the Halloween episode of Saturday Night Live on October 31st. 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

0: Wake up to Thursday's Mojo in the morning, the most talked about day in radio when we bust cheaters.
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All right, it's Zach, and I'm stepping down the hall because Mojo in the Morning is coming on in, and you're not going to want to miss today's show because we are continuing Mojo's Secret Sound, where you can win $5,000 all by guessing a sound, all thanks to DFCU Finance.

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3: Anna witnessed a crime yesterday.
4: Yeah, and I didn't even realize it was a crime when it was happening. So on TikTok, something that I do frequently is go live, like live streaming, like we do every day. And I'll do it when I'm exercising. So I'll go on a walk outside and I'll be streaming live on TikTok. Yesterday afternoon, it was beautiful out. So I'm walking around downtown. And as I'm walking down the street, I look down a different like street and I see a guy laying flat on the sidewalk and moving his hands vigorously over his private parts as I'm on live. And at first I was scared. I was like, oh my gosh, like he's doing something naughty. So I like turned around and everyone was like, no, just keep walking. So I did. I kept walking through my live.
3: So people noticed it too.
4: Well, I jumped and I was like, oh my gosh, I see that. And then they saw the person and I was like, I don't feel like I should show that on camera. So I turned the camera around, kept walking. I was like, I'm not snitching on this guy. Like, what am I supposed to do in this situation? And it was this huge discussion on my live where they were like, no, you needed to notify authorities. That was like a sex offender or something like that. But I just kept minding my business. Like,
3: I hate to say this as a topic, but what was the topic that you wanted to get into, Lydia, with us when you were scheduling our topics today? Was your topic like mine?
4: Witnessed a crime?
3: I was going to say, have you ever witnessed anybody playing with themselves?
5: It's not illegal. It's frowned upon, like masturbating on an airplane.
3: Yeah.
4: Like just laying in the middle of the sidewalk doing
3: just
4: that.
3: Just doing it.
4: Well, and it was like a sidewalk that people don't really walk down. It was kind of hidden, but still, I was shook.
3: I wonder if any truckers have ever been driving down the street
6: and witnessed
3: that.
6: I'm sure they've seen it all.
3: You look into people's cars.
6: Were there any officers nearby that you could have been like, hey, around the corner, there's a man.
4: So I would have had to end my stream to call them, which was another problem. Should I have called them?
3: If you kept it going, I bet you would have been banned on TikTok, right?
4: I know.
3: For showing something.
4: Exactly.
3: Hold on, Kayla. What's going on, Kayla?
7: Hi, good morning.
6: Good morning.
3: What's happening?
7: So I was driving down, like, I think it was like 7 Mile in Hayes, and I was driving past a gas station, and there was a guy butt naked sitting outside the gas station doing exactly what Anna thought that guy was doing.
3: Oh, my God.
8: Vigorously.
3: Man.
9: Naked.
3: Why are these? What is going on with these guys? Was it also a homeless gentleman, or was it somebody that
7: I would assume
3: is in need
7: so.
3: Of a home? Because maybe he doesn't have a place to go do it.
7: I mean, at least get a blanket. You're just sitting out butt naked for everybody to see.
3: Why didn't you offer him one? You should have said.
4: The comments were funny. Someone was like, you should have offered him a hand.
3: Come on. What are these people?
6: Handy.
3: I have to tell you that I do feel sad, you know, for these, you know, people that have, like Kevin said, a mental illness and they're doing this thing. But I bet you that there's some people that not are clinically mentally ill that are just
6: horny.
8: Just freaks
3: doing weird stuff.
8: That's
3: yeah.
8: their thing.
4: But how do you know?
3: I don't know.
8: You got to get up close.
3: You got to have it psychoanalyzed. Trucker Steve is on the phone with us. I was talking about truckers just a second ago, Steve.
10: That's right. How's it going? Good morning.
8: What up, Steve?
6: Good morning.
3: Good morning. Have you witnessed any crimes out in public?
10: So, you know, every trucker's dream is to have a girl show their, you know, while they're driving down the road.
3: Wait, you want to see girls doing that to themselves?
10: That's just that's how it used to be, you know. But you know, I was going up 75 one day, and I had a guy touching himself in his car, staring at me.
3: Not the same,
8: staring at me.
10: Yeah,
8: did you honk the horn?
10: Not living the dream, let me tell you.
3: Do we think when women do it, it's prettier than when guys do it?
10: Yeah, for sure. That's our nature.
3: Yeah, no, I know, but do women feel the same way too? Like, if you see a woman that's doing that, is that more?
6: I think it's a little more
4: discreet.
6: Dainty.
4: Yeah.
6: I wouldn't use the word vigorous when describing the act.
3: Tessa, what's up, Tessa? It's Mojo in the Morning.
11: Hi. So I work security at a local hospital, and we had gotten reports from.
3: You got reports from what? Your phone clicked over to your Bluetooth.
8: on it, and he had gotten on a specific website and was going to town in the hospital. He was just a local homeless guy, and we ended up arresting him. And then he came back later that day after he got out and did it again. So
4: a repeat offender.
8: The poor cleaning lady had to clean the computer, and we had to put like an out of service sign on it. But it wasn't out of service.
3: Next time I see anything out of service, I'm going to...
12: A computer in the hospital?
8: Yeah, so it was just one of the... It was just sitting out. I don't even know why it was sitting out, but it was on a little desk, and the computer was out, and it was right by an ATM, which we have cameras looking at the ATM. Yeah. And the officer made me zoom in and look at what he was
3: zooming. How dare he do that?
8: Getting him for a good reason.
3: I would be like, you zoom in. I ain't zooming in.
8: It was horrible.
3: What's going on? Hi, Amber. Or I'm sorry. No, I'm sorry. It said Amber. It says Uber Sarah. And it's I said Amber. What's up, Uber Sarah?
13: Good morning. Listen, I was going down Van Dyke. It was cold outside. I was going down Van Dyke for a 7 mile outer drive. This man was standing in the middle of the street. Cold, head on socks. I looked down at his feet. I'm like, wow, that's weird. So I look in my rear view mirror. This man took off all of his clothes, stripped down, butt naked, left his grocery bags and everything, and just took off running down Van Dyke. So I flagged the police down, and I asked the police, I said, are you guys here for the man that's running around naked? They said, nope. I said, well, he went in that direction. They said, okay, and they went in the opposite direction.
6: Oh, gosh. They weren't dealing with them.
3: They didn't want anything to do with
6: that.
3: A naked guy.
13: I literally took pictures. I made a whole post about it.
3: Oh no!
13: And the only thing people's comments was how come you didn't grab the grocery bag? How do I take a homeless man's food?
12: That's that mystery meat.
3: Hold on. I guess now we're moving off of witnessing guys rubbing their corn on the cob or whatever. I don't know. I'm trying to think of a euphemism. What is it? Hobbing their knob.
6: Buttering the corn.
3: What's up, Ashley? Hi. You witnessed a crime?
14: Hey. Yes. I am also an Uber driver, and I had picked up three young men who had just robbed a Target. Mm.
3: Oh, you actually drove? You were the getaway vehicle?
14: Yes. They ran out to the vehicle. They jumped in. They had ski masks that they had ripped off. They were like, hurry up, drive. And then they were talking about switching the destination and using some lady's credit card that they stole to get dinner. And I have two phones. So I texted the local police on my other phone and drove them to the station and dropped them off.
4: Dang.
14: They were waiting right there.
3: What did they do when you pulled up in front of the police station?
14: They started panicking. They started screaming at me. They said they're going to give me one star. I'm like,
3: Don't care. You deserve an accommodation from that police department. What's up, Jackson? Hi.
15: Hey, how's it going? First time, long time.
3: Hey, Jackson. On the boat. Good morning, buddy. What's happening?
15: Yes, I'm a Uber driver as the last person also, and I have picked up a passenger. Taking him to his destination, and as I'm driving down the freeway, I'm hearing moaning coming off his phone. So I guess he's watching the porn. I happen to look in, kind of look in the back, see movement, a color light. He's playing with himself in my back seat.
6: Oh my God, no! What did you say? Anything?
15: I had to stop the car in the middle of the freeway, tell him to get out.
6: Yeah.
15: Yeah.
12: Are you one of the Uber drivers that has like waters and snacks and lotions in your car?
15: Oh, no lotions.
12: Yeah, you set it up.
15: Yeah, I know, right? I'm giving them opportunity. Right.
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18: Good morning. Early commuters are finding pretty clear and quiet conditions. Watch for the construction, though. On the Jeffries westbound between Levan and 275, you have just two lanes available. And we've got weekend construction set to close I-75 southbound between Springwells and Ford Street Schaefer starting at 9 on Friday until 5 on Monday. I'm Heather Pasco with traffic.
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25: Next. 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
11: Rebecca is going to do a 5 Lies to Tell Your Mom phone scam. Hi, Rebecca.
13: Hi, Mojo. How are you?
11: Great. Are we ready to make your mother mad?
13: We are absolutely ready.
11: All right, Bianca, what are we going to do?
14: All right, so Rebecca is going to pretend that she was messing around with a guy at work and they got stuck in, like, their little work vault that they have. And now she needs mom's rescue to get her out.
11: What kind of work do you do?
13: So I am a banker.
11: Oh, the vault.
6: Has making anybody, out in the vault?
11: Anybody ever gone in the vault for privacy?
20: I like it.
13: Not that I'm aware of, no. I'm sure if they did, it was in private.
11: All right, well, let's do this. 5 lies, tell your mom. Here are the lies that you got to listen for. Lie number one, Mom, I'm stuck in the vault at work. You got to be a good actress on this one. Lie number two,
6: me and a guy were sneaking around.
11: Lie number three,
12: and someone shut the door.
11: Lie number four,
14: nobody can know we're in here.
11: And lie number five, can you come and try to help us out?
14: Her work is only 5 minutes away, so.
11: Well, really? So maybe Mom might hang up the phone and just run over there, huh? Okay. All right, we're calling your mom up. Yeah?
13: Perfect.
11: Okay, here we go.
13: I have the car today, so she's going to have a little dwell.
11: Oh, okay. Well, she might have to Uber her way over there. All right,
13: yep.
11: Let's call her. Here we go. 5 lies, tell your mom. Hang on 1 second.

0: Huh?
1: Hey, Mom?
0: Yeah?
1: I'm in a situation at work. I wanted to talk to you about something. Mom, I'm actually stuck in the vault at work.
0: Uh-huh.
1: Me and the new guy were sneaking around.
0: Uh-huh.
1: And someone shut the door, and I don't have my key.
0: Uh-huh. Call me.
1: Nobody can know. Mom, nobody can know we're in here.
0: Mom. What do you do?
1: I don't know. I need you to try to come and try to help us.
0: Lizzie, this is you, right?
1: Yeah, this is me, Mom.
0: How can I come help? I have no car.
1: I don't know. Maybe ask the next-door neighbor or something. I don't know. Try to maybe knock on the door, call an Uber. I need your help. I need to get out of this. I could get fired.
0: Oh my God.
2: Hey, Mom.
0: Yeah?
2: Hi. How you doing?
0: Good. How are you?
2: Good. This is Carl. I'm Rebecca's coworker. We're just hanging out here in the vault.
0: Okay.
2: Rebecca says a lot of nice things about you. She says you're a wonderful mother. Here, I'm going to give you the phone back. Sorry, Rebecca. I just want to say hi to your mom.
1: Yeah, that's Carl, Mom. That's the coworker that I was telling you about that I'm sneaking around with, and I need your help. He seems so wonderful, though, Mom. I told him that he could get me out of this, so we're both kind of counting on you to come up here and, you know, try to figure out how to help us out.
0: All right, let me figure this out.
2: Mom, Rebecca has the most beautiful eyes I have ever seen. Did she get them from you?
0: Now I'm getting confused here.
2: I'm sorry. I was just talking about Rebecca's eyes.
1: Thank you, Carl. Yeah, I do get those eyes from my mom.
2: You do? You have beautiful eyes, Rebecca.
0: Okay, Lizzie, I got to get dressed. I got to go figure this out.
2: Yeah. Rebecca, let me ask you real quick, Mom, before you leave, because I'm kind of enjoying this, us hanging here in the vault.
0: My heart's not.
2: Oh, no. Before you leave, what do you think about your daughter hanging out in a vault at the bank with some strange guy that you're just meeting for the first time named Carl?
0: Now, see, this conversation is really getting strange to me. I'm not liking this.
2: Well, no, this is all consensual, right? Rebecca, this is consensual.
1: Yeah, absolutely. Yeah, this is completely consensual.
0: Lizzie, this...
1: We just need your help, Mama. We just need your help.
0: This is just really weird. Okay, let me go figure this out.
2: Here, real quick, one last thing.
0: Let me let you go.
2: No.
1: One last thing, Mom, one last thing. One second.
2: One last thing, I just wanted to let you know. My name is really not Carl, but it's actually Mojo, and we were doing a thing called Five Lies to Tell Your Mom on the Mojo in the Morning Show.
0: Oh, my God. Oh, my God. Don't do this to me.
3: Oh.
0: Oh, my God.
1: Oh. Mom, why are you crying?
0: Because...
1: I did this to make a joke, not to make you cry.
0: I don't know what to do. Didn't know what to do.
4: She got her rose.
2: Her breathe. Just breathe. Let's breathe. Breathe.
0: Okay, let me go to the bathroom, please.
2: No. Real quick. Take a deep breath. I'll make sure you're okay. Stay on the phone with us. Even if you have to go to the bathroom, stay on the phone with us. Okay.
3: Totally a joke. What? Rebecca is safe.
2: Yeah.
3: She's fine.
1: Hey,
3: she's at work.
2: Real quick, that's...
1: Yes, I'm completely fine.
2: That's my coworker, Shannon. She's also in the vault with us.
3: Nice and toasty in here. You okay, Mom?
0: Yeah.
3: Okay.
4: That was a twofer.
2: Rebecca, you made your mom cry. Nice job, Rebecca.
0: I know. I feel so good.
5: We better have a good prize for them.
2: We got a prize for you, Mom.
3: All right, Mama. Good job.
0: Thank you.
6: It's Mojo in the Morning.
7: Five, three, four, five.
6: Sweet.
4: 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You know the sound. 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It could mean thousands in cash. 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
6: 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It's Mojo in the Morning's Motor City Traffic.
7: Good morning. Early commuters are finding pretty clear and quiet conditions. Watch for the construction, though. On the Jeffries westbound between Levan and 275, you have just two lanes available. And we've got weekend construction set to close I-75 southbound between Springwells and Ford Street Schaefer starting at 9 on Friday until 5 on Monday. I'm Heather Pasco with traffic.
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4: We're about to bust a cheater with War of the Roses, coming up at 7 a.m. Now, back to the Mojo in the Morning warm-up show.
2: All right, it is Mojo in the Morning. This may sound familiar to you, and it is, because Chelsea and I are dealing with it now. But our son, Lucas Antonio, is in a little bit of trouble right now. You remember that he was on the list of the biggest offenders in East Lansing, Michigan, on the campus of Michigan State University for the most parking tickets last year? Literally, Luke, I think, got 22 parking tickets last year.
3: The kid
2: was like a ticket, you know, from probably having our car completely impounded. It cost a lot of money. Well, guess what I just got? Notice from Rochester Hills that now Luke is wanted in Rochester Hills.
3: Wait, why Rochester Hills?
2: I think his buddies all live in Rochester, and so they go out and party. I didn't even know Rochester had paid parking.
23: Oh, I thought you meant like good bars.
2: No.
3: Rochester
2: is a nice community in the Oakland County area, and it's, you know, it's a nice place. But I didn't realize, like, you know...
23: Well, they have a good
2: Birmingham, downtown. Royal Oak, mm-hmm. Grand Rapids, Toledo.
3: They have a great downtown.
2: They have like meters and stuff. So we got a notice that that Luke has had a few parking tickets in the area. Not as many as East Lansing. The East Lansing one's crazy. And I was talking to another parent of one of, you know, Luke's buddies. And they were telling me that their kid also got a crap load of tickets.
3: We had a crap load to the point where... they were being hidden from us, and then all of a sudden we got the reddish pink colored letter in the mail,
2: you know, right?
3: That it was very serious that there were so many that had gone unpaid.
2: The worst is it comes in my name, because the car's in my name. Is the car in Wes's name, or does he have it in his son's name?
3: You know what? I don't know if it's in his name or his... I think it is in his name, yeah.
2: I told Chelsea, I go, you know what I'm going to do? I'm going to put it in Luke's name. She goes, yeah, wait, well, you can't do that. And I said, yeah, I'm going to put it in his name, because... if they're going to come after me, mm-hmm. like if I all of a sudden now I'm driving my, you know, vehicle out there, you know, my Tahoe that's out there, and I get like booted or something, they'd see that. I don't know how the parking people work, if that works like that.

0: He's going to learn.
1: I don't know how much they are in East Lansing, but in Detroit, they're 45 times 22. He's almost paying $1,000.
2: That's crazy.
3: Oh, dang.
2: Honestly, he could. Here's
0: if he paid on time.
2: But here,
3: yeah.
2: No.
3: Yeah.
2: Here's the part that is so crazy. Chelsea and I bought him a gym membership. We bought him a parking pass in that parking garage that's there right by Hopcat. So he had a spot there.
3: He just doesn't park in it?
2: He felt like it was too long of a walk.
1: Like us. Go.
2: Yeah. Like, it's crazy. Which, first of all, I went to college in the city of Chicago. That was the biggest expense I had, was trying to figure out parking. Mm. And I was really specific of not getting parking tickets because in Chicago, they booted your car. I'm trying to explain to him, why do you even need a car? Like, you know what I mean? Like, walk to class. Mm-hmm. Like, why are you? Although that campus is huge. Like, that is, I don't even like walking to the games when I have to go.
3: Does he have a scooter or something?
2: I told you, the thing that Grant Galassa told me to get him was a moped.
1: Shut up.
2: Yeah. Everybody needs a moped on campus.
3: There's something, a moped, a
2: like,
3: scooter.
2: Like, the scooters, I think, are more dangerous than like a moped, giving him like one of those things. But he thinks a moped would ruin probably his game.
4: Say, if you got a car, why not use it?
2: Kirsten, what's up?
5: Hey. So I'm originally from Saginaw, but I would say about 2010, I had this parking lady and she was just out to get me for an entire week. She gave me like 6 tickets. I, to this day, have still not paid those tickets.
2: Oh no.
5: And I refuse to park in the road up there because my mom still lives up there. So when I go see her, I'm like, put out the driveway, make sure I can park. I'm not getting booted and I'm still refuse to pay them. I got pulled over probably like 3 or 4 years ago for failing to stop it at the whatever. And this guy, the cop pulls up and he's like, are you from Saginaw? And I was like, or have you ever lived in Saginaw? I was like, what? Years ago, you know, no, nothing crazy. I was like, why? What's going on? And he was like, well, you got some really old tickets.
2: Oh, geez.
5: From there. And
2: they can
5: I think
2: see
5: it was
2: that
5: park.
2: On speeding tickets and stuff?
5: Yeah, see it.
2: That's scary.
4: Yeah, her name.
5: Yeah, I was like, that's crazy.
2: Yeah, I'd stay away from Saginaw. At that point, I'd make mom come visit me.
5: She definitely does. Thanks, guys.
2: Take care of yourself. Texter here from, this is 734, says, I thought my kid had a lot of parking tickets last year. They paid $3,500 worth of parking tickets.
1: Oh, my
4: There's
1: gosh.
4: No way.
1: Oh.
4: There's no way.
2: $3,500.
1: That's like your tuition.
2: What's going on, Crystal?
6: Hi. I'm not first time, long time, whatever, but I have broken up with you all a few times, but it came back.
2: Oh.
6: But anyway.
2: Oh, you're back? Well, then let's give you a first time back a time. Here we go. Crystal.
3: Wait a second. Oh, no. Why were we broken up with?
6: Some people left.
3: Oh, okay. All
6: and
3: right.
6: I was mad.
3: Okay.
6: Some people came. I was mad.
3: Okay.
6: I was a little iffy with Kev, but I like him now.
3: Okay.
6: So
3: all right.
6: I'm we're here.
2: I like
6: but
2: it.
6: Anyway.
2: Well, welcome.
3: Welcome
2: back to the family.
6: You're
2: this
6: welcome.
2: Is you know what this
6: it's
2: is?
6: Been a few, it's been a couple of years
2: this,
6: now.
2: No, this so. Is like this is like a Mojo's Christmas. We're all you came back because we all can hug. Here, hold on. Give her a hug, everybody. We're hugging you, Crystal.
6: Oh.
2: We love you.
6: Thank you.
2: All right. Go ahead, Crystal. What's your story?
6: My daughter lives downtown, so she got a million parking tickets. So my car was down. Her car was in the shop, so she used my car. She came out to leave to go to work, and my car was gone. Mm. And I'm like, oh, my God, they stole my car. She was like, no one's going to steal it in the middle of the day. Found out they towed my car away. And I said, what is going on? And they said, oh, you have, like, almost $2,000 worth of tickets. I said, no, I don't. But it was tickets on her car. And it was tickets on my other daughter's car.
2: Okay.
6: So they took my car because it was in my name. And I said,
2: that's
6: but
2: what I'm worried about,
6: those are their tickets. And they said it don't matter because the car... their cars is in my name.
2: Crystal.
4: You they need some
6: take
4: sons.
6: Whatever car.
4: These daughters don't know what they're doing.
2: I know. I ain't going to jail for my kids. I don't know about you, Crystal, but I'm not going to prison for my kids.
6: No, it wasn't jail. They just took my car and pounded my car and said, well, once you pay all those tickets, then you can get your car back.
2: That sucks.
6: I'm like, but the tickets are not even on my car.
0: That's crazy.
6: And they said it don't matter. All the

0: card, the cards in your name. So if they, if they see your car, car cannot have any tickets. But because you have other cars, they can take your car. Well, in Detroit, that's what they do.
1: Crystal.
0: I don't know about these other cities.
1: If you want.
0: But I had, we had to pay all
1: Your daughter down here still? She's still down here?
0: Yeah, she lives down here.
1: You want us to go over and make sure she's in a good parking spot?
0: Well, no, she pays for the garage. I guess when she just go out and about and around, but, you know, she has the garage parking.
1: It's amazing what, as parents, we have to deal with kids. If I did this to my dad, I'm telling you, my dad would disown me. If all of a sudden my dad's car got booted or towed.
2: Well, you wouldn't have that car anymore.
1: It'd be crazy. Hold on a second. Nobody has more parking tickets than Emma, she says. What's up, Emma?
3: I have, my driving record at this point is 13 pages long because I have so many tickets.
2: Where in the heck are you getting these tickets?
3: I am the unluckiest person alive. I always get stopped. I always get parking tickets. I will, magically, my car just attracts it, and I don't even drive a sports car to get this.
1: How old are you, Emma?
3: I'm 28.
1: She's 28 years old with 13 pages
2: long. So are you just parking in illegal places or not paying the meter, or what's going on?
3: That's the funny thing. I pay for parking. I ask the maximum amount of time. But for some reason, they will catch me the second it runs out and instantly get a ticket.
1: Man.
4: Something ain't right.
1: You behave. I know, right? We're only hearing that side.
4: Something ain't adding up.
1: Evie beats Luke in East Lansing. Is it Evie?
5: Amy.
1: Amy. It was spelled wrong. It wasn't my fault.
6: She said that's okay. Evie, and I told her name was cute, but it was just Amy. Sorry.
1: It's just
5: that's
1: Amy.
5: Okay. Just Amy. No, when I went to Michigan State, it was cheaper to get a parking ticket during the day than to actually pay for parking for the amount of time I was going to be on campus.
1: Yeah. How many do you
5: so
1: have?
5: I would just take, 25 to 30 my senior year.
1: Wow.
5: Also, first time, long time.
1: Hey! Amy on the boat! 30 tickets, man.
4: That's actually smart, though. She's saving money.
2: It is true. A lot of these campuses, and even downtown, it's cheaper to get a ticket than to pay for parking in a lot.
6: Yeah,
1: it's crazy.
2: It just is.
7: Yep, it's early. Not even 6 a.m. yet.
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7: 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It's Mojo in the Morning's Motor City Traffic.
2: Traffic is just beginning to build out there this morning, and you're looking good right now on 696 as you travel near DeQuinder. I'm just seeing some light to moderate traffic, and you're moving pretty well through Livonia despite some lane restrictions on the Jefferies westbound approaching 275. Watch for some reduced speeds, but so far today, no big backups. I'm Heather Pasco with traffic.
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1: All right, second date update. Why are you not getting a call back after you went on a date? We're going to find out this morning. Jazzy is on with us right now. Jazzy, how long ago was it that you last talked to Trey?
0: About a month.
1: Oh my gosh, so it's been a long time.
0: Yeah, it has been a long time.
1: When's the last time that you sent him a text or called him?
0: Probably around the same time. Like, I had texted him and just didn't get anything back.
1: How did you guys meet?
0: We met on Tinder.
1: And what did you guys do on your date? Jazzy. What'd you do? Maybe he's been trying to call you and your phone's not working. Jazzy?
2: I don't know.
3: It's like she muted us. We can't hear anything.
1: I don't know. Yeah. Did she hit the mute button? Lydia, see if Jazzy is still there, or we may have to call Jazzy back. She went under a bridge. I have this area by my house. It's literally right by my house. And anytime I'm on the phone,
2: I have the same.
1: I have to ask a question that I know I'm going to get a long answer to, because then I have to wait about 500 to 1,000 feet more to get into a clear area. And so I try to time it. Hold on. We got her back. Jazzy, we lost you. What did you guys do?
0: Hey.
1: What did you guys do on your date?
0: We went to a bar that I really liked and I suggested. So I felt like it went okay. I felt like it went good.
2: And that was it? You went home after the bar?
0: I did go to his house.
1: Did anything happen at his house?
0: Yeah, we hooked up.
1: Okay, so you guys did. So you had sex with him and he is not calling you back. Say hello to Trey.
4: Hello.
0: Hello.
1: Hi, Trey. How you doing?
4: Yeah, what's up? I'm all right. So, what's good?
1: What's going on? So, what's good is that we got you on the phone and that Jazzy's also on the phone and we haven't lost her. What's not good is that she says that she has not heard back from you and she wants to know what's going on and she wants to maybe go on another date with you.
4: I mean, I don't want to be tough like this still on the radio, but I mean, I'm not feeling her. You know what I'm saying?
1: You weren't interested in her?
4: Let's just say she's fake.
1: Whoa. This coming from somebody that had sex with somebody. I want to know why she was fake. And when did you figure out that she was fake?
4: Like she's got a fake butt. Like, her body's fake.
1: What do you mean?
3: You realize...
2: How do you even know? I mean...
1: Jazzy, what is he talking about?
0: My butt is not fake. I got surgery. I mean, I got, you know, somebody paid for me to get implants, but my butt is not fake. Mm. So, and he didn't seem to have a problem with it when we were having sex. So
4: I was squeezing, dude. I was squeezing, though. It was fake. It didn't feel right.
0: But you didn't have a problem with it then. So what is it about now?
4: I mean, I had a problem in the morning when I saw the light on you, you know?
0: Oh, but when you were squeezing it, you didn't have a problem with it. But when you saw the light, you did. Okay. Okay. Yeah, that makes sense.
1: First off.
4: I mean, also, you were talking like how your man brought all that for you, your ex, and it was just gross.
0: I did not say that. I said somebody that I knew. Well, I didn't even really know him like that. He just wanted to do it. So what was I supposed to say? And I don't even think that's irrelevant.
1: Right.
0: What does that matter?
1: Real quick, I want to ask a quick question. When you say that you were squeezing and then you talked about her butt, you think that her butt is fake? She said that she has had breast implants, right, Jazzy? You have not done anything else besides that?
0: Exactly.
1: What makes you think that her butt is fake? And how do you tell if somebody has a fake butt?
5: Sometimes you can just
2: Sometimes you can tell, but I don't know.
5: I know fat.
2: Some people just have big butts.
5: Some people have fat transfers too. So it's not like whatever the injection is, they take it out their stomach.
0: Exactly. So it doesn't make it fake. It came from me.
1: So Jazzy, you did have that.
0: Not being fake.
1: I know.
0: He's trying to call it fake, like I don't, like if someone just took a butt and put it inside me. That's not how that works.
1: But what I'm saying though is you've had work done to your butt?
0: I've had work done to my body, but I don't even think that's relevant. I don't understand the difference. And then on top of that, he, like I said, he wasn't complaining when he was, you know, enjoying it. So what's the problem?
1: Yeah. Trey, I think you're being a little picky on this one here. And I think the idea that she got it paid for by somebody else is honestly irrelevant. I don't know, but Jazzy, I don't even know why'd you bring that up? Like, how did that come up?
0: I think we were just talking, and if I remember correctly, he was talking about, like, why our last relationships ended. He's talking about his girlfriend or whatever, his ex-girlfriend. And I just was saying, like, I've just been enjoying being single, and people like to do things for me, and that was something that somebody wanted to do for me, and I don't have to be in a relationship to do that.
1: Yeah. Good for you.
5: Yeah, shout out to Jazzy.
1: Let's take that. I'd like, by the way, if there's any guy that, can you imagine, like, guy listening going, oh, you know, I'll do this for Mojo. Any guy wants to give me a little lipo, man, I would take a little suck of fat out of my
6: fat belly.
5: Our misfit that pay for the girl?
1: BBL.
5: Yeah.
1: We have a Mojo in the Morning misfit, Jazzy, that you got to meet. BBL Mark, he gave a girl a BBL for free, like he went on a date with. So
2: I do get, like, there are some people that have had so much work done, specifically to their faces, where I would understand if a guy was like, you know, met somebody for the first time and was like, yeah, okay, this is just.
3: But if you're on Hinge, you saw the pictures. Yeah.
2: Well, that's what I'm saying.
3: Yeah.
2: Too much.
1: Yeah.
5: But sometimes you might not know, though.
1: Is it something, because I'm
2: just saying,
1: a
2: like,
1: married man and stuff, but have you ever been with a girl that had fake breasts and you got taken off guard by them?
5: I don't think the breasts were, but I have been with somebody that had like the fat transfer, took it out of her stomach, put it in like her
1: How
5: booty,
1: did you
5: her
1: know?
5: Hips.
2: Really?
5: She told me.
2: Would you have known had she not told you?
5: I mean, you look and you'd be like, damn. Then after she said it, you'd be like, okay, yeah, that makes sense. But initially, when I looked, it wasn't the first thing I thought. I thought she was super thick.
1: I think Jazzy sounds like she would be cute. I mean, I know, Kevin, you kind of have your friends and stuff, but I'm surprised that you aren't getting more inquisitive about Jazzy.
5: No, Jazzy just seems cool. Like, outside of the transplant or whatever else she got going on, she just seemed like a cool person.
1: Hey, Chrissy wants to comment. What's up, Chrissy?
7: Hi, how are you?
1: Doing fantastic. What's happening?
7: Not much. Just working with.
1: Yeah, what are your thoughts on Trey being a little judgmental on Jazzy having had work done?
7: Yeah, I really think it has to do with the fact that he knows that another man paid for that and that he's never going to be able to take care of her like that. And he assumed that it was an ex-boyfriend or something, and it wasn't, which shows right there that he's already thinking ahead like that.
2: Mm. And we don't know that he can't do that. It's just bugging him that somebody else did.
1: As a guy.
2: And then she got it done.
1: Would you be upset to know that a woman had, you know, jewelry on that a guy bought her? Or would you be upset if he paid for her car or the apartment that you were in, like a past boyfriend did that? I wouldn't care. I mean, you're the one that's...
5: I think I would.
1: Really?
5: It depends on how far along into the relationship we are.
3: Because that means he still has, like, somewhat of a say over what she's doing if he's, like...
1: But he's not in the picture anymore. He's out of there.
3: Well, he's communicating with her to pay her bills.
2: Yeah. Right. That's what I was going to say. It's very different if there's somebody paying for her car or apartment or house versus somebody who paid for a boob job five years ago.
3: Or agreed.
1: What if he paid it off? What if he paid it off for her?
3: Oh, then
1: he's no longer in the picture.
3: Then we're good.
1: What's up, Brad? Hi, Brad.
8: Hey, Mojo. Good morning. Good
2: you just flushed the toilet?
8: Maybe she did.
1: Back at you.
8: I have a thought.
1: What's your thought?
8: You guys should have asked. Maybe you guys should have asked him. Like, has he ever experienced that with another like date before?
1: Oh, that's interesting.
8: And maybe.
1: So Trey, is this something
8: that
1: that's reoccurring?
8: More information.
1: Why you're so upset? Oh, you're in a shop. Are you in a shop or something right now, Brad?
8: Oh yeah, I'm at my job, but it's all good in the neighborhood.
1: Yeah, I can. We can hear all that stuff. We thought it was a toilet flush. It's actually working. Have you experienced this before, Trey? Where women that you've been? Hey, I'm going to hang up on you, Brad. Listen to the radio and hear his comment.
4: Yeah, I mean, like, I've dabbled with some of that though, and I'm just not into that. Like, I'm not
1: you don't like.
4: It. like she's pretty, but like I just didn't like her attitude. I didn't like her answer about her like a dude paying for her stuff. And honestly, it felt weird. It didn't, I don't think it was like good surgery.
3: Oh. It wasn't surgery.
1: An ass. So weird. Jazzy, I feel bad for you on this one. Hold on a second. Melody, what did you want to say?
9: I was going to say, I agree with Trey. It's weird that, like, she was like, oh, I'm not even in a relationship with him. Like, the fact that she's just letting someone kind of pay for those, like, big cosmetic surgeries, it's a turnoff for me. And I don't think there's a problem nowadays with wanting someone who's natural, regardless of it being your fat. The fat wasn't in her butt in the first place. So it was a surgery. It was a cosmetic surgery to enhance what she already had. But nonetheless, it was a surgery. And coming from a woman who's got nieces, I think it's perfectly fine to be with a man who doesn't want someone that's had surgery done and try to get the more natural type of woman, because if everyone nowadays either has lipo or fat injections or boob jobs, and I don't think there's anything wrong with, you know,
1: okay,
9: having a boundary and a type that you like.
1: All right, so don't come down.
0: Can I ask you something?
1: Yeah.
0: Because I feel like, okay, when you said be with, you mean be in a relationship with or be intimate with? Because he was with me, but is it a difference because we're out in public versus he's being intimate with me?
9: Mm. I come from I've never slept with someone who I wasn't in like a relationship with for a few months. I've been with one person for the past 10 years of my life. So for me, on my standpoint, I think I would never personally have someone who I'm not in a committed relationship with do something for me. Sex is just sex. You know, wanting to just sleep with someone, if that's what people want to do, that's perfectly fine. I just don't think that that's an okay thing, but I don't judge that part.
0: Well, thanks, but you've never had the opportunity, and I think that if you had the opportunity, if somebody wanted to pay for something like that for you, you probably would, but nobody's ever offered to do that for you. Mm.
1: It's got a point.
9: I mean, maybe, but yeah. Listen, I'm pretty comfortable with...
1: Melanie, I respect your opinion. No, listen, all I want to do is know what Jazzy's butt looks like.
5: It's a lot of butts out here.
1: There's a lot of butts? All right. I just want to see what does an actual butt job look like?
2: Just big.
5: Look at Cardi B.
0: Yeah. You wouldn't be able to tell. It's not like Cardi B. It's more like, it's not as crazy as Cardi B because I'm taller than Cardi. So think a taller.
5: You
0: like
5: got
0: more
5: like Megan Thee Stallion?
0: Maybe not.
3: Ooh, she's natural though, I thought.
0: More like that.
5: Okay.
1: All right, second date update, Jazzy. Thank you. A lot of comments, by the way. A lot of guys that want to know Jazzy's number. They like Jazzy. We.

0: This is the Mojo in the Morning Show. Here's what we have coming up.
1: Coming up this morning on the Mojo in the Morning War of the Roses, a wife thinks that her husband is cheating, and when you hear who he's potentially cheating with, I think it's going to cause problems. Potentially cheating.
0: Mojo in the Morning is live.
1: Hold on a second.
2: That's dumb.
0: It starts in less than 4 minutes.
1: I have no idea why everything's going off. Let me go back to what I was just saying already in progress here. She thinks that he is cheating with their surrogate. In an hour from now, you'll hear that War of the Roses. Now I'll go with traffic and weather. And Shannon, what's going on the streets?
3: Actually, it looks like it's going to be a pretty nice day today. 6:06, starting off at 67 degrees. We're going to see mostly clouds today, but high temps near 80. Going to be dry out in the streets right now. We are quiet. Accident and slow spot free. Some reminders for you. 75 northbound after 696. You do still have a left lane closure there. And still down to just one lane in Farmington Hills. 12 mile both directions between Drake and Farmington Roads. That's your Channel 955 traffic on Mojo in the Morning.
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1: Kevin, would you like to talk right now?
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0: Good morning and welcome to the Mojo in the Morning show. I'm going to go by the words of Kevin Irwin II. Let's have fun today. I like it.
1: We're going to have some fun today.
0: Let's do it. For I like it. We are going to do War of the Roses. Not so fun, but wait till you hear a wife and her reasoning of why she thinks that her husband is cheating with their surrogate. And we did like a ton of research on surrogates. I wanted to know more about it because, you know, you hear, oh, Kim Kardashian had her babies through surrogate, you know, or Beyonce, they were saying also babies through surrogate. I don't know of any person that has ever done this that is not a big star like that. And I often wondered if you asked somebody to carry your baby for you, could you get emotional attachment to them? Like as a guy, because I was like so emotionally attached to my wife when she was pregnant with our three kids. There was just something about the idea that she was giving birth to my children, you know? We will find out coming up this morning if there is a husband cheating with his surrogate. When we do a three-way call, War of the Roses, you'll hear that in an hour from now or a little less than an hour from now.
1: And just to be clear, Beyonce did not use a surrogate for any of her children.
0: Do we know for a fact or there's been rumors?
1: We know for a fact. Rumors will always happen.
0: She did carry the babies herself. You were in
2: the delivery. Remember that controversy because of the fold-over belly in one of the interviews? That video went around forever. Yeah.
1: People are still talking.
2: Yeah.
0: We also have this morning Secret Sound. We had a great guest as our last guest yesterday. The guest, and you know what? I don't know. Can I reiterate a guest or is that illegal according to the contest rules?
3: One won't hurt.
0: Okay, so the guy's guest was that click soundish thing was a three ring binder. Do you remember, you know, using a three ring binder? Matter of fact, some of you are getting ready to go to school. You probably have three ring binders. The click that it makes when you're closing the thing.
1: Great guess.
0: It was unbelievable.
1: When y'all use three ring binders, did you use it the proper way or did you just pull it open by one of the rings?
0: Oh, always.
2: I just pulled it open. You're supposed to do like the top and bottom click.
0: Yeah. It never worked that well.
2: It didn't.
0: And how many of you guys have gotten your fingers caught?
1: Shannon and I were talking yesterday. I used to put your skin in it and just to pull it and see how long you could stretch it.
0: Yeah, it hurt. Yeah. I would get it accidentally in there. It'd be bad. I got three ringed my hand.
1: Whoa.
0: So we're going to play coming up here in about 14 minutes. So you have a chance to play and win $5,000 with Mojo Secret Sound. It's Mojo in the Morning show. Shannon's just been showing signs of getting older here.
2: Wow.
0: That's crazy.
2: Wow.
0: She may look good, guys, but I got to tell you, she's got some stuff going on here because what did happen to you?
2: Okay, well, it happened to me this weekend. It happened to me again last night, and I feel like it happens all the time. I never can remember where I park my dang car. I don't know if you guys are like this. I know there's like something that you can do on your iPhone that will remember where you park your car. I probably should start doing that because last night I was at an event for the kids' school and where they go to school, like it's just like a big area. So, and this was like an outside picnic. So there were a ton of people that were just parked wherever, you know, like up on the grass, certain parking lots. People were just parked all over. So I parked my car. We were running a few minutes late. I get Smith out of the car. Lucy was meeting me there with some friends. And when it comes time to go home, I go back to start walking. And I look at Smith. I'm like, where did Mama park the car? I could not for the life of me remember where I parked the car. And it became one of the situations where I'm like, okay, I have to set off my car alarm to remember even in what direction my car is parked. And Smith was so embarrassed that I had to do that. I do it all the time. This past weekend, I checked out a new church with our friend Gina. I went to Woodside Bible Church in Troy, by the way. I'll give them a little shout out because it was absolutely incredible. I will definitely be back. Well, same thing. The church is in the middle. There's parking lots all the way around. So I park, I run in as the church service is starting. We go to leave and Gina is walking out with me and she's like, okay, let's go to the little breakfast spot down the street. And I'm like, okay. And at that very moment I go, I have no clue if I even walked out the right doors. Is my car parked in this lot or one of the other lots? But I was so embarrassed. I had to pretend that I knew exactly where my car was parked and just walk in that direction. And then I saw her like exit to the main road. And then I had to go look for my car.
0: It becomes a game of Marco Polo with your car horn. Don't even get me started
2: about the mall, because I know you, like my mother, are one of those people that is very, you're stuck in the habit of parking in the same
0: same
2: area. Yeah. My mom does the same thing. If she can't find a parking lot or a parking spot in front of Macy's on the first level, she will circle around and around around. Me, I'm like, okay, I have a return at Aritzia. So I'm going to park on the second level by Nordstrom so I can run in, run out. I'll do that all the time. I park in a different area and then I can never remember where I am.
0: So I am a advocate of taking a picture of where you're parked. I always will do this. I do this with hotels too. Yeah. If I stay in a hotel, I will take a picture of the hotel room number to have it in my phone, because I always make sure that I take the key out of that little compartment so I don't get robbed if somebody gets my key. But long story short, if you look in my phone, I've got nonstop parking, things. I've got it from every pretty much location around town here.
1: E2.
0: Yeah, exactly. E2. Yeah, whatever that is.
1: I spent 5 minutes, like no exaggeration, a solid 5 minutes laughing my ass off at this lady outside of, I don't know what store I was in, but you could just see her look around. She walked in front of me and then she stopped. And then she like turned her head in a 360 degree angle. And then she walked north and then she was like, put her hands on her head. And she walked back south, put her hands on her. She did not know where she parked. I was laughing so hard.
2: The worst is when you're at like a Costco and you have a huge ass cart with you. Yeah.
0: And you cannot easily navigate. Shannon also has a car that is a very common car.
2: Yeah.
0: Like she's got a white, GM SUV. And there are times where it's like, oh, there it is. No, that's not one. That's a Chevy. Hold on. I'm looking for my Buick there. Like you're going down the line. I actually liked getting the new car that I got, I got the blue because nobody had. Now everybody's got it. Mm-hmm.
2: It is so true. I see so many of that color Tahoes.
0: It's crazy. Has anybody ever literally lost their car? Has it ever been a situation where you did not find it and you maybe had to like leave and come back the next day when the parking lot was completely emptied? 844 Mojo Live. Oh, here comes Jordan with some smart ass comment. Go ahead, Jordan. Let's hear what you got to say.
3: Wow, I'm not being smart ass. Give me a chance.
0: Okay.
1: Give me a chance.
0: What's going on?
3: Listen,
0: I'm not yelling at you. I'm just basically saying that you usually will have like a little thing, a little.
1: Come on, man.
3: Well, normally you deserve it. So this normally works, except if you're at Cedar Point and you go out and there's 30 other people doing the exact same thing and then nobody can rent your car.
0: That is true.
1: These alarms going on at the same time.
3: Because I've seen that before. I've seen everybody hold it up their clicker and I go, stop. You need to do this one at a time. Otherwise,
1: get in line.
2: That's so funny.
0: Cedar Point, though, doesn't Cedar Point name their lots or have like something distinctive with their lots, if I remember correctly?
1: Maybe that's Disney.
3: Yeah, but
0: I know Disney does,
3: but we're all too stupid to take pictures.
0: Yeah.
3: And that was like 8 hours ago, so how do I remember?
0: No, I get it. You got mental fatigue from being out in the sun all day, so.
3: The only thing you can think of is like, how close was I to that like radio tower in the center?
0: Right.
2: Yeah.
0: Yeah. You look off in the distance. I was not a very good Boy Scout. Let me just tell you that. Hold on. Marvin, the Lyft driver, is on the phone with us right now.
1: What up, Marvin?
0: What's happening? Haven't talked to you in a while. It's good to see you, buddy.
4: Fam?
0: What's happening?
4: Hey, good to hear y'all. And thanks, Shannon. I'm glad you came to my church. Yes.
2: To your what?
0: You came to your church. Oh, that's Marvin's church.
2: Oh, that's your church. It was great.
4: Yeah, that's right. I was mentioning Woodside. Yeah. But I was going to say is, I normally do the alarm, but I just remember the forum on and then I hit the alarm and then I'll find it. So if it's in a lot, I try to remember it's in area G, then I hit the alarm. Mm-hmm. So I hear it and I just walk to it.
0: Yeah. Do you guys ever lose your car in our, area here in Eastern Margaret?
1: Never.
0: Like, only because you didn't park in the normal spot that you normally park? Like,
2: oh,
0: I feel
2: I've
0: like,
2: sometimes walked around the corner and then I'm like, oh, yeah, no, I'm this way today.
0: I've had that. Like, I've had moments where it's like right across the street. I'm like, where is it? Mm-hmm. And then you got to go right or left or whatever. So, and Marvin, you know the deal because you've seen our studios and where we're all about. What's up, Maurice? How you doing?
5: Hello. I just wanted to tell the story about when I lost my keys in Grand Rapids and lost my whole car and couldn't find it.
0: Really?
6: What happened?
1: Where were you smoking?
5: So I was going to my bar and I had parked downtown, and then I get done with my haircut. I'm looking, I'm like, where did I park at? And then I'm walking up and down the street for like 2 hours. I ended up having to call the police, and they came and just brought me around in the car and helped me find it.
0: Really? Okay. 2 hours to find your, and the cops had to help you. We have a missing person's car.
2: That's real bad.
0: Yeah, that's
1: again. What were you smoking?
0: Actually, downtown Grand Rapids is a little confusing. Mm.
6: Yeah.
0: If you're not used to like where some of the lots are, or if you had the ability to be able to, you know, go down a certain street because it's a one way or not a one, you know. Listener Anna is joining the show right now. What's up, listener Anna?
7: Hi.
0: Hi. Did you lose your car like Shannon lost her car?
7: Oh, yeah. Yeah, my boyfriend and I, we went to New Jersey, and then the whole car ride was just a nightmare. But we got there at like 3 a.m., couldn't remember where we parked on the parking garage. And for the longest time, we were thinking, we parked on floor 3, we parked on floor 3, and we went to every floor except for floor 3 for whatever reason. And it was like 20 minutes we spent looking for our car.
0: Yeah.
7: We were almost called the cops. We thought someone stole it.
0: By the way, parking garages are bad because if you do hit the horn and it's a level, it could be a level up or it could be a level down.
1: That's how it is next to LCA.
7: Yeah, the main floor was like level 4.
0: Mm-hmm. Yeah. And then you're like trying to figure out how to navigate your way up and walk up the ramps and cars are coming. And what's up, Kelsey? How you doing?
8: Good. How are you?
0: Good. What's up?
8: So I used to lose my car all the time when I worked downtown because I used to park in the same parking garage, but I used to like park on the same level, but I can never find my car, and it was a red Beetle. Could never find it.
1: Not many of those out here.
8: One day I hit the alarm and I heard it like you just said. I had to jump like the wall just to find it. I'm like, oh, it's down there. It's down one level. I went all the way to the top and still couldn't find it. Yeah, it's terrible. And I started pinning, so I started using a matte pin.
2: That's what I need to do.
0: That's what Shannon was talking about.
8: And just save it.
0: Drop the
2: pin.
0: You
2: just drop the pin.
1: Got you.
0: Like you're telling somebody where you're at.
2: That would have helped me so much yesterday. Yeah.
0: Can you imagine working at a plant? Nick, you lost your car at a plant?
9: Oh, my God. This topic was made for me. I just spent 23 minutes looking for my truck. I work at an auto plant, and you know how many people work at an auto plant. You know, there's like 2,500 people there a shift. So I just so happened to drive what we build. And so I parked in a different parking lot today. And, you know, everyone drives, you know, this car, well, 90% of them. So I'm trying to hit my key fob. I can't find it. You know, I'm going through lanes, almost getting hit by a car. So, it was 23 minutes.
0: Just now. Isn't that funny?
9: Finally on the road.
0: We've had that so many times where people will call up and go, that just happened to me literally right now. And Shannon's situation is one of them. Mm-hmm. This is actually kind of funny because this is not him losing the car. It was mom messing with him. Cassie, tell everybody what your mom would do to your dad.
10: Oh, she would find the car while he was at the bar. Like, he would park somewhere, and she would, like, move it to somewhere else.
2: No.
10: Because she was sick of being home alone.
1: She mean. The mean lady.
0: Well, wasn't she going to be home alone a lot longer because he couldn't figure out where his car
2: Maybe
0: was?
2: Maybe that's what she wanted.
10: I mean, by the time the bar closes, the kids are asleep. You might as well just have some fun with it, right?
0: That's funny, though, moving it purposely just to mess with them.
2: That's so good.
0: All right, it's Mojo in the Morning.
6: It's Mojo in the Mornings, back in the day.
11: Let's go!
6: Back in the day. What year did this stuff happen?
0: All right, comedian Jim Gaffigan has come into the Fox Theater, and we got a chance for you to win a pair of tickets right now. Just tell us from these three clues what year all three of them happened. A picture of an egg beat Kylie Jenner on Instagram to be the most liked photo on the platform in this year.
12: A photo of a simple brown egg like this one got more than 27.5 million likes, beating Jenner's photo of her newborn daughter Stormy, which racked up more than 18 million likes.
0: Speaking of internet sensations, Baby Yoda became an internet sensation after making his debut in The Mandalorian.
13: Grogu. Grogu.
0: And the big song. I like it, I want it, I got it. It was a year for Ariana Grande. She had so many hits in this year. Seven Rings was one of them. I want it, I got it. You like my hair? What year was it?
6: You talk a big game in the car.
14: Now prove how smart you are.
6: Tell us the year this stuff happened. 844-MOJO-LIVE.
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17: It's Mojo in the Morning's Motor City Traffic.
2: 630 and 67 outside. Mostly cloudy today. A high temp of 78 degrees. We are still accident and slow spot for you. Got an easy ride wherever you're going right now. That's your Channel 955 traffic on Mojo in the Morning.
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2: 630 and 67 outside. Mostly cloudy today. A high temp of 78 degrees. We are still accident and slow spot for you. Got an easy ride wherever you're going right now. That's your Channel 955 traffic on Mojo in the Morning.
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2: To have and to hold, till cheating do we part. War of the Roses, coming up at 7 on Mojo in the Morning.
3: We gonna take you back in the day.
2: It's Mojo in the Morning's Back in the Day. Tell us when this stuff happened.
4: All right. We all know what happened in this year. I just played the clues just before a commercial break. But if you missed it, it was the year that the egg beat Kylie on Instagram as far as likes.
5: A simple brown egg like this one got more than 27.5 million likes, beating Jenner's photo of her newborn daughter Stormy, which racked up more than 18 million likes.
4: The baby Yoda craze was all over the place. I think my son had more Baby Yodas and more Baby Yoda t-shirts. And I'm not talking about my baby son. I'm talking about my oldest son, Joe, in this year.
6: Grogu. Sounds right.
4: Yeah. riveting.
6: Grogu.
4: And the big song. Ariana Grande. Seven rings. What year was this? We'll set you up with a prize. Let's go to Brooke here right now from Washington Township. Hi, Brooke. How you doing?
7: Hey, good. How are you? Good morning.
4: Good morning. We got a pair of tickets to go see Jim Gaffigan at the Fox Theater. If you can tell us what year that was.
7: 2019.
4: Yeah. How did you get that? Oh, no, that's wrong. That's it. Yeah. Congratulations. How was that, answer?
7: Those were really hard clues, but my daughter likes Ariana Grande, so she was getting ready for school, and she helped me out this morning.
4: I love it. Cool. Where's she going to school?
7: Yes. She goes to Hart Middle School.
4: I love it. Hello to, what's her name?
7: Yes. Her name is Kennedy.
4: Hey, Kennedy, have a great day at school. Your mom's going to have a mommy's night out.
7: I'll let her know.
4: She's going to see Jim Gaffigan, Fox Theater, September the 19th. Tickets available at Ticketmaster.com. You got a pair. Congratulations.
7: You're welcome. Excellent. Thank you so much.
4: Have a great day, Brooke. Good luck.
7: You
4: just kind of getting up this morning. I'm like struggling a little bit. I don't think I need just coffee today. I might need like a Zin or something too.
8: Need some juice.
4: I might. What? Yeah. I actually wanted to talk about this. I didn't put it in my topics, but somebody was telling me that there's a craze right now with Zins, and maybe I'll bring this in as a topic for tomorrow. Zin in the booty. Have you heard of that?
8: I've heard of that.
9: No, I haven't been in around those people.
4: Some of those people, by the way, are people you know, and it's crazy.
9: Really?
4: Yes, they've zinned their booty. We'll talk about that later. Right now, secret sound. What is this sound? That's somebody
9: zinning the booty?
4: Someone with the booty. What is that? If you know it, we'll set you up with $5,000. It is our Mojo Secret Sound. What is Mojo Secret Sound? You just heard it a second ago. 844 Mojo Live, 95th caller.
2: Mojo in the Morning's Dirty on the 30.
4: Shannon with What's Trending in the Dirty on the 30. Good morning, Shannon.
10: Good morning. There's some new Apple stuff that people are talking about today. Apple's new CEO, John Ternus, debuted the company's first foldable iPhone at its annual product event. Product drop yesterday. It's called the iPhone Duo.
11: It's entirely new and at the same time remarkably familiar. A similar size to your passport. It feels familiar to hold and comfortable to
4: it's
11: use with one hand.
4: Familiar because Samsung has the same
11: one,
4: right?
11: Its distinctive asymmetric shape with two rounded corners invites you to open it. The two sides connect into a continuous frame surrounding the largest iPhone display we've ever designed.
10: And the thinnest iPhone ever, I guess, too. But, Kev, you had a great question this morning when we were talking about this in our pre-show meeting. How do you put a case on that?
9: Oh, that was Bianca.
10: Oh, sorry.
9: Yeah.
12: It, just goes on the back of it. I saw it.
9: Yeah.
12: But there's three screens.
9: Yeah.
4: I'm telling you.
9: I'm sure they thought of that.
10: I think it starts at $1,999. It's like $2,000.
4: They make devices so you have to get Apple Care. It looks cool.
10: It looks really cool. I think it looks cool.
4: I just don't know what it would be like in your pocket. Like, I went and did the Max last go around, so I got the bigger one. And it took me a while to realize that, you know, yeah, it's going to show in your pocket because the other one doesn't show so much.
12: It's a big boy.
4: I priced out the Max because of my...
10: The new one?
4: I'm like generations ago on the Maxes or on my phone. And I priced out the Max compared to the Duo. And if you get the biggest Max, like the one with the 2 terabytes, you could actually get this phone. So they're saying how expensive it is. But yeah, I think the regular 18, this new 18 that's out, is just as expensive.
12: Yeah,
4: it seems like
12: $2,500 for the one with 2 terabytes.
10: And is it only two new colors? They have like a black gray color and then that
4: the
10: deep
4: Duo?
10: Cherry color.
4: Yeah.
10: No. On the 18.
12: There's four colors.
10: Yeah.
12: Silver,
10: okay, I only saw
12: gray,
10: those two.
0: Black and I think
4: burgundy.
0: Blue.
4: Yeah,
0: burgundy and the glacier.
4: Yeah.
0: That's the blue.
10: Yeah.
0: Okay. But I think it is dope. It's been something that Apple users have wanted for a while because there are other providers that have similar, if not the exact same type of thing. I think it's cool that the new CEO had the opportunity to do the unveiling of it. But I'm disappointed in Apple, man. Back in the Steve Jobs days, we looked at Apple as like the company that was going to lead everything.
4: Yeah.
0: And for them just to come out with a version of something that's already out but say it's better is a little disappointing.
4: I'm waiting for Apple to come up with the phone that you don't need a phone with. Like, it's basically almost like you just sit there and go, all right, call so-and-so, and boom, it just calls, and it's like something that's in front of you, like on the screen, like right here, where
0: like
4: you're not even holding.
0: Tony Stark type of thing.
4: Exactly. Mm.
0: Well, that's supposed to be wearables. Eventually, when we get to that place, and maybe Meta leads it, or maybe Amazon, but wearables, throw some glasses, or put a contact lens in, and it'll do that augmented reality for you.
10: I don't know if I want to do that.
0: It's happening.
4: Speaking of Apple, you know what I just did the other day that I saw this documentary on Bluetooth in your head, like the
0: AirPods.
4: The AirPods. Mm-hmm. I went back to the corded headphones.
0: Yeah.
4: And I did it because I saw this thing and it freaked me out so much about what the radiation levels could be off of just Bluetooth there.
0: Shout out to the cords,
4: but
0: man.
4: I don't know. Mm. Going old school.
10: A 25-year-old guy suspected of stalking Kris Jenner was just busted by her security team before he made it to her house, although he was like in her yard. How does this happen? I still don't know. He was arrested and charged with trespassing and refusing to leave private property. This guy, by the way, a repeat offender. He has stalked the Kardashians in the past. Your girl, Sydney Sweeney, Kev, in the dirty this morning. I don't know if you saw her new ads to promote that new prediction market company called Novig. I mean, she's basically naked with like sports equipment covering her boobs and her butt. Depending on which ad you're seeing.
8: You're betting on wars or deaths and no politics. Just you. Your takes on sports.
4: I did. I heard you and Anna talking about it.
0: Yeah.
4: I was cutting commercials in the studio yesterday. And so I went home and then later it was like nothing but Sydney Sweeney stuff popping up because our phones are listening to us. But does she ever do anything that does not involve her having to
10: show
4: sell
10: her boobs.
4: Herself sexually?
10: I know.
0: I asked Anna yesterday because I wanted to get it from a female's perspective. And, like, what do you all think when you see this from Sydney Sweeney? Is it that, oh, she's a woman, she's enjoying her body, do what you want? Or do you look at it like she's kind of just selling herself?
10: So, she's beautiful. She has a great body. She has great boobs. But I kind of go back to what Mojo just said of, like, I feel like that's anytime I see Sydney Sweeney doing something, it's like, oh, a lingerie line. It's this. It's just her. Yeah.
0: She has other roles, though. Nobody ever talks about those, though. Yeah. She's got a couple of movies where she's fully covered up.
4: But she is also a great actress. Like, I think she does a really good job acting.
10: I think she's okay.
4: Really?
10: She's an okay actress.
4: I think she's pretty
10: beautiful
4: darn good.
10: Beautiful body. Okay actress.
4: I think the problem is we get clouded in the fact that a lot of times it's all sexual stuff. But.
10: And lastly, when you travel to see family out of state now, they're going to be able to meet you right at your airport gate again, or vice versa. Remember, this is how it was before the September 11th attacks. But the TSA now allowing TSA PreCheck members who don't have actual tickets for a flight to go through security and enter the gate areas. Now, a couple of things. You have to apply online 1 to 3 days beforehand to be able to do this. The passes are only valid for one day. The program only available in maybe like 13 or 14 airports right now. It's going to expand all of them soon. And I do want to mention this. You can do this at DTW. You can get something called a day pass. It's totally free. You don't even have to have pre-check for the ones at our airport. You just have to bring your real ID, your passport to the airport. Get a day pass and you're good to meet somebody at the gate. You could just shop if you wanted or like eat at one of the restaurants, but it's free. So we've had that actually.
4: It's wild because they've redone a bunch of the stores. So I flew through there just like a week or so ago. Water is also going to be starting to be allowed.
10: I saw water bottles.
12: Yeah. To go through
10: no
12: TSA?
10: Other liquids. Yeah.
4: Yeah. I don't know when officially it will happen because I thought that happened a while ago when they were talking about the liquids. But yeah, they're saying that they're going to let you bring your water bottles.
10: Yeah,
12: I don't know if I like this. Yeah. I don't feel safe.
4: Oh, really?
0: With water?
12: I don't know. What can you put in water?
4: Don't you? But well, okay. But don't you remember? Remember when they said they were like, you can't have liquids past a certain amount,
10: and they're like 4 ounces. Now I bring all kinds of big stuff through.
0: You put in water.
10: And they just let you go. All right. If you miss anything from today, you can go back and catch up on the podcast on the iHeartRadio app.
4: Hey, we are going to do the secret sound right after this. Don't go anywhere.
2: Celebrity Dirt, directly from the source, is Mojo in the Morning's Dirty on the 30.
4: Let's get a look at traffic and weather. It was yucky yesterday. It was just nothing but rain. Is that still or no?
10: No, today is supposed to be dry all day.
4: Awesome.
10: 647, we're at 67 right now. Mostly clouds, high temps in the high 70s, up near 80. We do have sunshine kicking off the weekend tomorrow and like a perfect 76 degree day. Right now, an accident in the left lane, northbound 275 after the Eureka Road exit. A vehicle fire blocking the two right lanes, 75 northbound. This is after 11 mile and some slow traffic already, 75 northbound at 696. That's your Channel 955 traffic on Mojo in the Morning.
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33: 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Shannon is still talking, so it'll be even later. I have to go punch in.
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0: 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So, Secret Sound, where we've been playing little clips of sounds that are things that you may or may not be able to get easily. Actually, I think it's more so not. It drives people crazy, but we have in this go-round, because we did this contest towards the end of last school year, and now we're doing it towards the beginning of the school year, as parents are driving their kids to school. It's been interesting to hear some of the families say, me and my kids are playing in my car, and we're fighting with each other over this thing. I like hearing that. I don't know what Arielle's got going on. Arielle, are you a mom?
1: I am a mom.
0: And are you taking kids to school right now?
1: I am taking a kid to school, yes. I have three daughters.
0: Okay, so are you guys playing together? Like, are you asking your daughters what, you know, they think the secret sound is, or are you just doing it all on your own?
1: My 10-year-old has been helping me. She has no idea what it is, but she's the one that's been calling when we drive in the morning.
0: I like it.
1: And I had no idea what to guess this morning.
0: Oh, my God. So she's the dialer, but maybe not the guesser? Do you want her to guess for you?
1: No, I'm going to guess because she has no idea.
0: Okay. All right. So let's do this. Let's play this contest. This is for $5,000. The contest is Mojo Secret Sound. 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For $5,000, Arielle, and your family, what is this secret sound?
1: I'm going to say like a paper hole puncher.
0: Oh, so we're going on the same way of what maybe some of the, the guess was yesterday, which was the three-hole binder, mm-hmm. But hers is the hole puncher.
2: Yeah, very different. Not mm-hmm. to be confused.
0: Arielle, it is not the right answer, though.
1: Oh, no.
3: By the way, that was my guess, which I wrote
2: down. Really?
0: Yeah.
3: Yep,
0: hole there punch. You go, Shannon. See,
3: there it is.
1: Yeah. Okay.
3: Yeah.
0: It's not right,
3: no.
0: But...
3: Now I gotta think of something else,
0: You and Arielle, you guys are in the same wavelength. Hey, there you go. Both moms, both dealing with kids, and both trying to win $5,000. Arielle, I'm sorry about that. And what is your daughter's name?
1: Her name is Rosabella.
0: Oh, my God. What a great name. Rosabella.
1: Thank you.
0: Rosabella. Make sure, again, I always tell you guys, hug and kiss your mom when you're leaving at the drop-off lane, okay?
1: Yeah, we always do.
0: All right, we'll see you guys. Play again coming up at 7:30 this morning after War of the Roses.
4: 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It's Mojo in the Morning's 5 at 6:55.
5: 5 at 6:55, yo. 5 at 6:55, yo.
0: Yesterday, Shannon just rolled through in the 5 to 6:55.
3: I mean, I beat her.
0: She was good. That was very good. What was the final score of that game yesterday?
2: Was it 4-3?
0: I thought it was. Mm-hmm. Was it 4-3?
3: Yeah.
0: We have two new contestants today. Please welcome our contestants from Grand Blanc. We have a vending machine operator.
2: Okay.
0: And he wants to play his manager tomorrow. He says if he wins today, or is it he or she? Ty on the phone with us right now?
6: Hi, how are you?
0: Hey, Ty, what's up? You want to play? If you win today, you want to take on your manager tomorrow? Aren't you afraid of losing your gig because of that?
6: No.
0: Oh, okay. And is your manager willing to play?
6: Yeah, he is. He wants to. He
0: All right.
6: wants to get beat.
0: Well, let's see what happens. First, though, you got to go through Sarah from Dearborn. Sarah from Dearborn is a baker, specializes in cakes and pastries at Roberto's Bakery.
7: Hey. Good morning, everybody.
0: Hi, Sarah.
2: Good morning.
0: I like it. So we got a pastry chef on the phone with us right now. You make some good stuff, huh?
7: Absolutely.
0: Oh, man. Anything gluten-free, or is that out of the realm of your capabilities?
7: It's not in our realm, but I do know another bakery.
0: Okay, that's
2: cool.
0: We're
2: battling right now. It's a bakery versus a vending machine. Who's going to win?
0: Well, let's find out. Ty's going first. Sarah, you're going in a soundproof area. If we have a tie, Well, we do have a tie. We got a tie on the phone. If we have a tie, we will ask a Know the Show Mojo in the Morning question as a tiebreaker. I'm locking up Sarah in a soundproof area. Goodbye, pastry Sarah. Well, let's start with you, Ty. Five questions. They're all pop culture related. Question number one. The Detroit Lions season opener is happening this Sunday. What team are the Lions going up against?
8: 3 seconds. Three. Two.
6: Saints.
0: One. Ooh, question number two. President Trump experienced a slight delay when the emergency slide on his plane accidentally deployed. What is the name of the president's plane?
6: Air Force One.
0: Question number three. This rapper, who sometimes goes by the name Weezy, is teasing an upcoming Fortnite collab. Who is he?
8: 3 seconds.
6: Lil Wayne.
0: Question number four. There are some new albums dropping this fall. Miley Cyrus has one. Carly Rae Jepsen, Lana Del Rey, among others. What was Carly Rae Jepsen's hit song that she is best known for?
8: 3 seconds. Three.
6: Friday.
0: And question number five. Pam Anderson has been making headlines at the Venice Film Festival promoting her new movie. She famously was cast as a lifeguard on a TV show back in the day. What was that TV show called?
6: Baywatch.
0: Let's bring back your challenger from a soundproof area. How did Ty do?
3: Okay, Ty got 4 out of 5.
0: Wow.
2: Nice.
7: All right.
0: 4 out of 5, Sarah. It's going to be a tough one today. You're going to have to be perfect to win or near perfect to tie.
7: All right, let's see how we do.
0: Question number one. The Detroit Lions season opener is happening this Sunday. What team are the Lions going up against?
8: 3 seconds. Three. Two.
7: One.
8: You're done.
0: The New Orleans Saints.
3: 0-1.
0: You cannot, all right. You cannot miss any more of these questions.
7: All right, let's get it.
0: Question number two. President Trump experienced slight delays when the emergency landing slide for his plane deployed. What is the name of the president's plane?
7: Air Force One.
0: Yes.
3: 1-2.
0: Question number three. This rapper, who sometimes goes by the name Weezy, is teasing an upcoming Fortnite collab. Who is he?
7: Lil Wayne.
0: Yes.
3: 2-3.
0: What are we guessing here? Are we guessing that she can roll through two more of these questions?
2: And she can do it.
0: Get a tiebreaker question asked to her. Question number four. There are some big new albums dropping this fall. Miley, Carly Rae Jepsen, and Lana Del Rey are among those that will be coming up with new music this fall. What was Carly Rae Jepsen's hit song that she is best known for?
7: Call Me Maybe.
0: Yeah.
3: 3-3.
0: By the way, Ty had a great guess.
3: Yeah. He did have a good guess. I could see where he would think that.
0: He did that Rachel, what the heck is her name?
3: Rachel Black?
0: Or Rebecca Black,
3: Rebecca Black.
0: Friday. He said Friday. All right, it comes down to one question. This question could push it to a tie. And if we have a tie, we have a tiebreaker question. Question number five. You must get this in order to stay alive.
7: Dun, dun, dun.
0: Sarah, Pam Anderson has been making headlines at the Venice Film Festival promoting her new movie. She was famously cast as a lifeguard on a TV show back in the day. What was that TV show called?
7: Baywatch.
0: There you go. Yeah.
3: 4-4. It's a tie.
0: All right.
3: Which means we need a tiebreaker.
0: We're coming down to the tiebreaker question. Here we go. Tiebreaker question. We're about to, in just moments from now, try to bust a cheater with the War of the Roses, guys. Just so you know. Tiebreaker question. You got to scream out your name. If you know the answer, we'll call upon you. And if you guess it right, you will be back tomorrow morning to play in the 5 at 6:55. In the War of the Roses, what is the name of the person who is from rosesbloom.com making the phone call.
6: Sarah,
2: Sarah has it.
0: Sarah?
7: Nicole.
0: Correct answer! She's back!
2: Pastries, baby!
0: Pastries for everyone! There you go. Congratulations to you, Sarah. Matter of fact,
7: good job, Ty.
0: Nicole is here right now. Nicole, would you like to say hi to Sarah?
7: Hello, Nicole. I'm glad I don't need any flowers from you.
0: She's not paying attention.
3: Thank
0: Nicole.
3: You. Sorry. I'm sorry.
0: I'm sorry. Shannon is in the studio. Nicole left. Nicole, come on back
3: She's
0: in
3: off.
0: Here. All right, now Nicole just came back in. Hi, Nicole. Are you doing okay today?
3: Good morning. We have a special on a dozen long stem red roses
0: right, there
3: today.
0: There you go. Shannon's sitting over there and she's writing away. I'm going, Shannon, did you?
3: Sorry.
0: All right. Well, hey, we have a parting gift for you, Ty. We're going to set you up with that. And you're keeping your job because you're not going to be beating your boss tomorrow. We're going to set you up with some big boy gift cards, okay?
2: Yum.
6: Okay, thank you.
0: Thank you, man. Appreciate it. Maybe come back and play again and we'll see if you're maybe have your boss play anyway against Sarah tomorrow and see how your boss does.
9: They are going to be doing that, actually.
2: I like
0: oh,
2: it.
0: Oh, really? Okay.
7: There we go.
0: All right, so Ty's boss tomorrow. What's Ty's boss's name?
6: Ty. Caleb.
2: Shirt.
0: Caleb?
7: All right. Sarah versus Caleb tomorrow.
0: All right, Sarah, we'll see you tomorrow morning. Looking forward to it.
7: Bye, guys.
0: Take care. We'll see ya.
4: It's Mojo
7: have a great
4: in the
7: morning.
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0: Hey, get ready because we got Lions tickets or we got tickets to a football game. I will give you a chance. I keep screwing that up.
2: No.
0: From Rinaldi Sausage. We'll talk more about that coming up this hour on the show right after this. It's War of the Roses.
4: Catching cheaters and proud of it.
2: Ow, I'm sorry.
4: It's your home for War of the Roses on Mojo in the Morning.
0: Holly thinks that her husband is cheating. And will you tell everybody who do you think he's cheating with?
10: I think he's cheating with our surrogate.
0: So you guys are having a baby.
10: Yeah.
0: And you think that he's cheating with the woman who's carrying your baby?
10: Yeah.
0: What makes you think that they're cheating?
10: They're really close.
0: Like close in the fact that they talk often or closer than you are maybe with her?
10: Yeah. And he goes and checks on her. By himself.
9: Huh. Have you asked him about this and why he's doing it without you?
10: No, I haven't talked to him about it.
3: Did you guys know this woman before she became your surrogate, or did you find her through an agency or something?
10: No, we didn't know her.
3: Okay.
0: So how often do you go and check on her, or how often do you talk to your surrogate?
10: I go with him, like, I don't know, once every 2 weeks.
0: And how often is he going to visit by himself?
10: At least once a week, maybe a couple times.
3: Whoa.
0: But he's not keeping that from you? He's not like being secretive about it?
10: No, like he'll tell me.
2: How far along is she?
10: 6 months.
0: When they're together and you guys are all in the same room, do they seem like they have some sort of a chemistry?
10: Yeah.
0: Is it awkward?
10: Yeah.
0: And has this ever been brought up in discussion with him where you say, hey, I think that there's something inappropriate between the two of you?
10: No.
0: Do you ever worry about, you know, the health, obviously, of her, but the health of this of the baby by bringing this to light and saying, hey, I think something's going on between the two of you guys?
10: Yeah, exactly. Yeah, that's what I'm worried about.
2: Did this just start, the him going over there a lot, or has this been going on for a while?
10: It's been a while. A couple months.
0: So this is something that you think has grown over time, and has it gotten worse?
10: Yeah, it's getting more, yeah.
2: Well, I mean, she's getting further along in the pregnancy, so.
0: Maybe he's
2: I'm not making excuses.
0: Maybe he's just become more attached to her knowing that this is his baby.
3: I have heard that that happens.
0: Really?
10: Yeah, maybe.
3: That is a thing, but still, I would feel the same way you do, but.
10: I don't know. It's like really stressing me out.
0: And I don't know the whole deal with surrogates. There was nothing physical that came into play to get her pregnant, right?
10: No.
0: Okay, so everything was done, you know, through doctors and stuff.
10: Right.
0: You want us to call him and call her and hear what they sound like talking to each other and do a three-way call, War of the Roses? Are you sure you want to do this? Because the moment that you all of a sudden put it out there and say, hey, I think something's going on between the two of you guys, this is going to be with you until forever. Yeah.
10: Yeah, I just feel like this is the only way I can find out.
0: All right. War of the Roses. Is your husband cheating with the surrogate that is carrying your baby? We're going to call them both at the same time and see how they sound talking to each other. Mute your phone.
10: Okay.
11: Hello? Hello?
12: Hello.
11: Hey.
12: Hey, how's it going?
11: Good, how are you?
12: I'm doing all right. You up to anything fun?
11: For today?
12: Yeah.
11: No, I'm just getting some work done before I have to take off for work.
12: Shame you have to work today.
11: Yeah.
12: I was hoping that you would be free. What do you got going on today? Can I stop by?
11: I have work. I'll be a little busy. I don't know. I don't know. Why would you need to stop by?
12: No reason. Just wanted to check up on you.
11: No, I'm good. I'll send you a picture.
12: Okay.
0: Real quick. Steven?
12: Yeah.
0: And Leah?
11: Yeah, hello?
0: Steven and Leah, I just wanted to interrupt real quick before you guys both hung up the phone. We're friends with Holly, Steven. This is this is the Mojo in the Morning radio show. And Holly called us because she said that she wanted to see how the two of you guys interacted with each other. And she wanted us to call and let you guys kind of talk, and we just did. And she told us about Leah, you being pregnant. So congratulations.
11: I'm confused. What's going on?
0: Well, Holly is on with us. Holly?
10: Yeah.
0: Do you want to explain to them what's going on, or do you want to just let it be and we let them go do their thing?
10: You know what? I'd actually rather just let it be.
0: Okay. All right. So we don't want to interrupt you, and we're going to let you guys go. Sounded like you were going to hang up the phone. Am I right in saying that, Steven?
12: Yeah.
0: So, Leah, I'll let you go, and I'm going to let Holly and Steven connect with each other. Okay.
11: All right. Sounds good. Bye, Steven.
0: Hold on 1 second. Okay.
11: Okay.
0: Why did she say bye to Steven, but didn't say goodbye to Holly?
2: You reading into it?
3: No, I do think that's weird.
0: Yeah.
9: Why didn't he ask about the kid one time?
0: He asked about her because I think is that not asking about the baby?
2: I don't think it's nothing.
3: I feel like he's it, him only.
13: Correct.
3: Like, that's how he is obsessed. Yeah. And it may not even be with her. He's, like, obsessed with the situation. I don't know.
0: Is it wrong to be obsessed with somebody that's carrying your baby and giving you the ability to be a parent?
9: It interferes with your relationship.
13: Yeah. I think if it's simply you wanting to check on the well-being of your child and the person carrying it, then yeah. But he seemed like, I don't know, it just seemed like it was a little extra to it.
3: Yeah.
0: All right, hold on. Let's talk more.
14: Yo.
4: This is the home of War of the Roses. 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
0: All right, when we come back here next, your thoughts on War of the Roses. And more than just Mojo jumped on too soon, because I had to, because there was a hang-up about to happen. Because I know that that's what's going to be happening with a lot of people. They jumped on way too soon. Do you think that he's got something going on with the woman who's carrying his baby? We'll talk about it next.
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0: there it is.
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3: All right. 16.
0: I have to hit it extra hard today. All right. What's going on?
3: It's 67 outside right now. You're seeing some clouds. It's going to be partly cloudy all day and a high temp of 78. Out on the streets, an accident in the left lane. Northbound 275 between Eureka and 94. Some stop and go traffic there. About a 5-minute delay. About a 10-minute backup. 75 northbound after 11 mile. This is a vehicle fire that has the two right lanes blocked. You're going to see it start to get slow from 9 mile. Slow traffic southbound 275 between 6 mile and M1496. And more slow go eastbound 696 from Orchard Lake to Pass Franklin. That's your Channel 955 traffic on the Mojo in the Morning.
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0: All right. 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
20: 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Mainly working here. You?
21: Me? 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Ooh, could I get oat milk with that latte, please?
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21: 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Ooh, and I'll grab an almond croissant, too.
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3: And a high of 78 tomorrow, lots of sunshine, temps in the mid to high 70s.
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1: 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We are live on Facebook. That's Mojo in the Morning, Instagram, TikTok, and of course, make sure you check out Twitch. But we got War of the Roses here this morning. So thoughts on this one. I don't know much about surrogacy, but I have to tell you something. I think it's a wonderful way for families to have babies. And I don't ever want this War of the Roses to be a reason why some people will, you know, say that they don't like the idea of surrogacy. The idea that a husband and wife can have a child and that child be still part of them but carried through somebody else is wonderful.
2: Oh, my gosh. And for a woman to be able to do that and give that gift to a couple to start their family is incredible.
1: But is there a cross-the-line moment happening here in this War of the Roses? Jen, I want to talk to you first. Jen, what are your thoughts on this?
3: I think that he might be crossing some boundaries with the surrogate. She seemed kind of creeped out.
1: Mm-hmm. Mm-hmm. So she did not seem as interested in his telephone call.
3: She was.
1: Yeah.
3: No, not at all. And I'm curious, what is this picture of?
1: Which picture? What are you talking about?
3: She said she would send a picture.
1: She said I'll send a bump.
3: What is it?
2: That was
1: I don't know. That's interesting.
2: I assumed it was a bump.
1: I didn't get it. I didn't get creeped out by that, but maybe I got to go back and listen to it again, Jen, and I probably will. Can I tell you something, Jen? So I have three sons with Chelsea. When Chelsea was pregnant with my kids, I don't think that there was a greater love that I had for her than those moments. There was something about it, and I don't know what it was. Throughout her whole pregnancy, I was just like protective and I was in love. And I wonder if that same thing is common amongst men with their, you know, girlfriends or wives or surrogates. Like, I wonder how I would be.
3: It's possible.
1: This woman becomes part of your family. And sometimes, and I don't know necessarily if this is kind of how it started, where, you know, Holly got them more excited about the idea that they were getting a surrogate and let's be nice to her and let's take care of her and let's buy her things and do all this stuff. Because I think that's how it would be in my case. Mm-hmm. Like, it would be one of those situations where Chelsea and I would embrace her like she was now part of our family.
4: Yeah.
1: And then sometimes you cross the line.
4: You would protect her.
3: Yes, yeah, because I think that's definitely the case. And it seems like he may have just crossed the line.
2: Yeah. Because you would think that there's probably a group text and it's the three of them. Mm. And that's, I feel like that should be the communication always.
1: I think this goes to
3: the only communication.
2: Exactly.
3: Yeah.
2: Yep.
1: This goes to even like friendships with other, you know, females and stuff like that. Like, I don't ever feel comfortable texting another female couple friend of ours.
4: Really?
1: Yeah. By myself, unless it's something like, hey, I just want to ask you a quick question, blah, blah, blah, blah, blah, something normal. Hmm. Because I don't want ever to be deemed inappropriate that I'm texting another woman. I don't think it's right for him to be texting her.
4: Your wife would think it would be inappropriate, or that other person's husband?
1: If it was consistent, like this guy is. You know what I mean? And I think my wife and her husband would probably think it would be not good. Hmm. Like, if all of a sudden I'm constantly just communicating with, like, the idea that he's now gone out of their group text. Mm-hmm. Is weird to me, but Mackenzie, you okay there? What's going on? What's that noise?
4: Old door.
5: No, everyone's, yeah, it's my front door. I think that he likes her more than he probably should.
1: He sounded like that in the three-way?
5: Yeah, and I don't know. I just feel like she is pregnant with their child, but at the same time, like, I don't know, the way he was like, what are you doing later? Well, I want to stop over. I don't know. It just kind of seemed a little sus. Like, she didn't seem like she was interested in him that way.
1: Right.
5: But he seemed like...
1: It was interesting. Yeah.
5: Yeah. I don't know if it's a thing he's got for, like, pregnant women, because I know some people are really into the whole pregnant thing, but
6: don't know. It seems kind of sus.
1: Yeah.
6: I don't think there's anything going on, but.
1: I just feel weird now that we did this, that this is now how they're going to be living the rest of this pregnancy.

0: if the roles were reversed and the dude is going to leave and he say bye to the woman and don't say nothing to the dude, you already know that's a red flag.
1: Yeah, we'd be
0: so
1: all
0: it's like
1: over
0: two red flags thrown all over the place.
2: Weedy, that's true.
0: Yeah.
2: I would be, if I thought I was in an uncomfortable situation, I would be like, Holly, I'm going to call and talk to you right now. Like, I'm not going to sit there and go goodbye, you know, to him. But last comment from Patty. What did you want to say, Patty?
3: I think, sadly, the dynamic between these three adults is ultimately going to affect the child. However, this relationship ends up with either the husband and wife or the husband and the surrogate. The child, sadly, the innocent one in this is going to be affected by it.
2: But in most cases with surrogates, don't they usually end their relationship once they have the baby?
4: Yeah.
5: I'm out.
4: That's from what I understand,
5: That's kind of crazy. Like that's kind of crazy, though.
4: Thing. Yeah.
5: You done carried this baby the whole time, and then you just leave?
2: Yeah. War of the Roses, listen to the podcast.
6: Watch the Mojo in the Morning Show live on your phone. We're live now on TikTok Live, YouTube, Facebook, and Twitch. 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
2: All right, Mojo's secret sound. What is it? You hear that? That's it right there. 844-665-6548. 844-MOJO-LIVE. 95th caller is going to get a chance to guess and hopefully win $5,000 from DFCU Financial, the cashback credit union and sponsor of Mojo Secret Sound.
6: Mojo in the Morning's Dirty on the 30.
2: Shannon with some big news this morning, some big breaking news, a lot of good stuff today.
4: Yeah, this
2: What's going
4: a
2: on?
4: Story I've been working on for like the past 20 minutes or so when it came through. It is breaking dirty. Some former University of Michigan hockey players have filed a lawsuit against the university and its board of regents, alleging they were sexually abused as part of some hazing that was happening for the team. The lawsuit was filed yesterday. It is from 16 former men's hockey players who played at the University of Michigan from 1984 to 2001. The lawsuit reads, during that period, the hockey program adopted sexualized abuse as part of its standard hazing traditions. So in the complaint, these former players alleged the graphic and disturbing abuse. They were forced to shave their genitals. Okay. Some of them had their testicles tied to hockey helmets or buckets that were weighed down with hockey pucks and had to like do certain activities with them. Some of the cases included anal penetration. This is all just like an initiation, the hazing for them to be on the team. See. The lawsuit reads, quote,
2: why would you want to be on a team that bad that you would do this stuff?
4: The lawsuit reads, men as young as 17 years old were subjected to sexualized abuse that would be immediately recognized as torture under any other circumstance. The abuse was ritualized, meticulously planned, and sadistic.
2: Okay, so University of Michigan. I know people get crazy when I talk Michigan sports, but they've had in their athletic department some issues going on.
5: I'm saying every day it's a new headline.
2: It's crazy.
5: The only thing good is the hospital.
2: Wait, what year was this?
4: So it was scattered between 84 and 2001.
2: Oh, so okay. So this does not come under the last AD that was there.
4: Well,
2: this comes way before.
4: Well, this lawsuit
2: says,
4: I just always think that like once this happens, then perhaps, and I'm not alleging anything, I'm just saying we've seen in the past that like this happens and then other students, 2001 to present, are like, oh yeah.
7: Right.
4: I mean,
7: and it was all
4: happened
7: under
4: us too.
7: A coach that was the coach until 2017. So if he was allowing it then, why would it have stopped?
2: We were having conversations about, you know, hazing, and we're seeing now that hazing in high school sports is almost as bad as you've ever seen hazing in like fraternities.
7: Mm-hmm.
2: And now you hear this story and you know that it's happening in professional or in college sports and D1 college, great, you know, program there, the hockey program there at University of Michigan has always done incredibly, but wow.
5: Tied this man balls to a helmet and weighted down with hockey pucks.
2: At that point, I say,
5: I'm playing baseball.
2: Yeah.
5: I'm switching sports.
4: I'm going to study.
5: Right,
4: that's it.
5: Bruh.
7: But if they're getting free tuition.
5: It ain't that deep.
4: I know.

0: Okay, a 27-year-old AI researcher has just quit his job over at Anthropic.
1: You guys all know what Anthropic is.
0: He is now warning everybody about the dangers of AI.
2: Tonight, an industry insider issuing a dire warning about the potential dangers of AI, accusing the companies building advanced AI models of putting humanity at risk in their race to develop the technology. AI researcher Jacob Coxon resigning from his position at Anthropic, the maker of Claude, writing in a statement, "The people building AI earnestly believe that it could kill us all by the end of the decade.
1: Other
2: human activity poses this level of danger." The alarm comes after Anthropic and fellow AI giant OpenAI disclosed separate incidents earlier this year in which some of their AI models chose to gain unauthorized access to the internet and then hacked other organizations. Anthropic CEO recently telling our Lindsay Davis the government should play a role in overseeing safe AI development.
3: Where is the responsibility to make sure that you're creating a safe product that doesn't create a worst-case scenario?
4: Yeah, I think we're building it. The onus is on us, right? I think the government has a role in setting standards, in helping us identify and track down threats.
2: David, Anthropic did not respond to our request for comment, but today a top safety researcher at the company posting he agrees that AI could kill all humans and puts it at a greater than 10% chance that that happens within the next decade.
1: Do you want to hear?
0: What?
1: Do you want to hear that guy? This is the whistleblower. He was on Anderson Cooper's show last night.
5: Do you agree with him that the current models, the risk is low, but it's just the speed with which this is now improving?
6: Exactly, I completely agree. It's right now there's no risk of extinction. The current models, the worst they can do is maybe hack into something, potentially cause a lot of damages in infrastructure, but they're not intelligent enough to outsmart us at the level that would lead to extinction. I think what's just crazy is to look at the rate of progress, and there is a very real possibility that in the immediate future, these are years that, like, next year, the year after, recursive self-improvement will happen and will enter the phase of Evan's post where he argues that there's a chance we could all die. Like, that is coming soon.
0: What?
7: Yeah, I just want to put out for the record, this guy is not suicidal. So if anything happens to him, you know what's going
0: on. Isn't that insane?
7: Yeah, no, he put out if you go to his Twitter, I think he first started on September 8th. He put out a tweet. At this point, it's got like over 145 million views and it's going crazy. But his biggest point is it's a race. And everybody wants to be the first to do whatever it is that they want to do with AI, that nobody has checkpoints to figure out if this is actually safe for humans. Everybody wants to have the best AI, the fastest AI, to bring it to market to say we did it, but nobody is stopping to say is what we're doing actually right.
0: Wow. Yeah, it is crazy. This is what my husband does right now. The company that he works for, he is trying to teach them how to, like, responsibly introduce AI into helping them do what they do. And even last night in bed, he was on his computer doing something. I don't know. It's just like jargon to me. And he's like, "You don't even understand in the past 48 hours what this has advanced to allow me to do." He's like, "In 2 days." Like, it's wild how fast the landscape there is changing.
1: Here's the thing, though. I don't fear that it's going to kill me. AI is going to kill me. I fear it's going to make us all lose our jobs. Like, I think that should be a bigger fear than the fear of it starting a war or whatever. Yeah. And I know that sounds weird and, you know, war is the worst thing ever. I think what's worse is Bob, Sally, Jane, I don't know names, Anna, Kev.
0: AI is going to do
1: losing
0: their jobs
1: for because companies are saying I can have AI do it faster and cheaper.
0: Yeah.
7: I completely agree. I think it's going to go in stages. I think what you're talking about will happen first. And then once AI is taking over everything, that's when it will get to the point these guys are talking about.
0: Yeah, I'm going to skip this next clip just because it's kind of on the same subject and I'll play it next. Yeah. In an interview with Gail King, Dolly Parton's sister Stella said there was very much a reason that she did not publicly disclose the fact that she was battling cancer.
8: Dolly did not want anybody to tell that because Dolly could not bear negative things, and she would not have wanted her fans worried about it. She didn't want a lot of the family worried about it. Some of us knew, the ones of us that were closer.
0: Yeah, she said she didn't, like, there were some extended family members that didn't even know that Dolly had cancer. And lastly, this is kind of a funny story. 8,200 people right here in Michigan who recently applied for or renewed their driver's license or state ID or sent the exact same ID card.
9: What?
0: The misprinted IDs have the same stock photo. It's like this woman. Date of birth, excuse me, and the name Ann Car Driver on it. The Michigan Secretary of State said that a third-party vendor is responsible for this error. They said the information on the IDs is generic. It's not an actual person. It's not an actual Michigan residence. But if you have this ID, hopefully you know this already. Your new ID, your actual ID, has already been sent out, so you'll get it any day now, but... Over 8,000 people got the same driver's license, which is kind of funny to me. All right, if you miss anything from today, catch up on the podcast on the iHeartRadio app.
10: Go. Celebrity Dirt. Directly from the source. It's Mojo in the Morning's Dirty on the 30.
1: Oh. Yes. We got to do a contest here right now. Let me play the actual music, though, that we like. That's the music that makes you know what we're going to play. It's Mojo in the Morning Secret Sound. And Nikki from Detroit on the phone with us right now. Hi, Nikki.
11: Hey.
1: What's happening? Are you ready to win some money, Nikki?
11: Yes, I'm going to try.
1: I like it. Where are you heading to right now?
11: Dropping the kids off at school.
1: Okay, what school do the kids go to?
11: Harvard STEM Academy.
1: Hello, guys. What's their names? Anybody there I can say hi to?
11: Megan and Kari Davis. Say hey, y'all.
0: Good morning.
1: Hi, guys. I was mentioning... hi, guys. I was mentioning last hour with the last contestant at 6:30. I'm like, are the kids helping you with the secret sound? And that mom said yes. How about you, Nikki? Are you taking your kids' advice?
11: Yeah, this is Megan right here.
1: Hey, Megan.
11: Say hey, Megan.
1: Megan, are you there? Megan.
11: Hey, Megan. Hello.
1: Hello.
0: I'm Megan.
1: Megan's like, don't talk to me. I'm tired.
12: Right.
1: The drive in the morning's always... Actually, the drive in the afternoon is probably even more quiet. Like, the kids are
12: knocked
1: tired.
12: Out in the backseat.
1: All right, Nikki and Megan, we want to give you guys some money, $5,000. All you got to do is be correct with Mojo's secret sound. What is it?
11: She said it's a ping pong. Going across the table.
0: Oh.
1: Like the ping pong ball going across the table?
7: Hmm. Can you play it? Uh-huh.
1: Yeah. Hold on.
7: Interesting guess.
1: Let me play it one more time.
7: Nah.
1: Nah. Nah. No, it's not. It's not, Megan.
7: That was nice, though. I like it.
1: That's okay. You know what, though? Megan, when you get dropped off at school, mom's going to try to call again, hopefully, at 8:30. Can you do that, Mom? Hey, Mom, do you do the dialing, or is it like most of the parents that are driving their kids? Their kids are the ones hitting send on 844 Mojo Live.
11: We both do it. I got two phones.
1: All right. Okay. I like it. All right. Well, here's the deal. You guys got to play again. We want to give you $5,000. If you would have won the $5,000, Nikki, what would you have done with the money?
11: It would have been in my savings account.
1: That's smart. That
0: is.
7: Get that interest.
1: Very smart. Well, you got a chance to play again a couple of times this morning, 8:30 and 9:30. Make sure you're listening.
10: Lions coach Dan Campbell. You want to fight?
13: Doesn't matter if you have one ass cheek and three toes. I will beat your ass.
10: Yeah, I believe you. Go Lions. This is Mojo in the Morning.
1: I kind of miss that, Dan. The Dan where he was ready to rip off kneecaps and stuff like that. He's definitely become more... I guess, experienced and reserved, and you know what I mean?
7: He's trying to win.
1: I saw him on the Amara St. Brown podcast with Amara St. Brown and his brother that plays for the Bears. Mm-hmm. And they asked him the question, which I thought was a good one. What is it more exciting to win with, being a player or a coach? And he said, being a player.
0: Really?
1: Yeah, because you're actually physically in the game, you know, holding responsibility of doing it, where as a coach, you're just kind of like overseeing everything. So
7: I'm surprised at that. I get it. But now I guess if you asked a coach who's never played, maybe they would say a coach.
1: Yeah.
7: Because you get to be involved in making all of these dreams come true. So I thought it would be like that angle, but then it's like, nah, bro, I want this for me. Like, I put the work in. I want to win.
9: And the rest of the team.
1: Yeah, I think, well, I think that you probably, I think as a coach, probably have more responsibility or more impact on the game as the head coach than you do as the guy who is the tight end for the Lions.
7: And
1: back
7: then as
1: the
7: coach, like, you know these players beyond the field. You get to understand their family dynamics, what makes them tick. So
1: yeah.
7: I guess I can see it both ways.
1: All right. With that said, we have a chance for you to win tickets to go to Sunday's game. Listen to win. We're going to have those tickets, a pair of tickets, tomorrow morning, this time tomorrow, right? We'll do the contest. So make sure that you're listening tomorrow morning to Mojo in the Morning. So Friday morning is an important day. And it's all brought to you by Rinaldi Sausage. Rinaldi Sausage is the official tailgate sausage of the Mojo in the Morning show. And make sure that you're listening Friday morning for your chance to go to the game on Sunday. All right, it's Mojo in the Morning show. Phone number 844-MOJO-LIVE, 844-665-6548 is telephone number. Kevin's mom's hinting at something, and Kevin is not taking the bait.
7: Not at all. My mom is getting older. Grandmama is 96 now, so I think my mom is also seeing the transition that Grandmama is facing and looking forward to her, you know, eventual sunset, I guess, for lack of a better word. And my mom is like, she's mentioned this a few times, and she started to mention it more regularly about the potential of her moving in with me. And that's
9: your mom moving in, not grandmama.
7: Correct. My mom moving in with me. And that is never going to happen. I love my mom with all my heart and soul. That is my girl. I love her so much. But I do not want to ever live with her again on a consistent basis. I think it would ruin our relationship. And this is things that I've talked to her about. I'm like, I don't think it'll ever work out for us. Mm-hmm. I don't think that I would be happy. I don't think you would be happy in this environment. And it's not something that I ever want to entertain. And she believes that I'm just going to forget about her and leave her. And I'm like, I absolutely won't.
1: Sounds like you already did.
7: No, I absolutely won't. I will come visit. I'll do my best to put you somewhere. You know, if I have the means and the finances to get you in the best environment possible, I will visit. Josiah will come by. But to live together I think we've already crossed that bridge.
0: What sort of hints is she dropping that's making you think she wants to be here?
7: Well, she literally says.
0: Oh, okay. So there's no hints. She's just being very blatant.
7: Yes, like let me see. She will literally come out and say, how do you feel about us moving in together? You can just come live with me. Like, she says it in different ways, but ultimately it's always like, we need to live together.
0: Yeah.
7: I think Joe would like it. Like, she says all of these type of things.
1: I always hear you do a topic on the air, and then the next day you'll say, your mom heard what you said and was upset with what you said.
7: My mom doesn't think that I speak highly of her on the show at all.
1: Well, she may be right.
7: I love her.
0: No, I think you do. I really think
1: she
0: speaks so highly of your mom.
1: Can we get her on the phone?
7: Let me see.
1: I want to talk to you. We haven't had your mom in a long time.
7: She don't like talking on the radio.
1: I love your mother. I will tell you this, Kevin.
7: Just text her.
1: You know where I'm going to go with this.
7: Yeah, you're going to talk about my mom was still alive, I would bring her and she could have my bed. She could have my bed.
1: Listen. If I could reverse the roles with you, I would in a second, and I would never turn my mom down for an opportunity to want to live under the same roof and give her what she gave me as a child. She gave me comfort in a home, warm bed, nice food, you know, stuff like that. Honestly, I told Chelsea this. I would love Chelsea's mom and dad to move in with us. Yeah. Chelsea's dad, though, is Italian, and he's a big, you know, thing of pride and stuff like that. I think he'd be okay if I paid off his mortgage, but you know what I mean? But I honestly don't think he wants to live with us. I'd love them to live with us. I actually would love your mom to live with us.
7: You love the idea of it. Nobody knows until it's actually happening.
9: Pops just moved in with my parents.
1: Yeah. Mm.
0: How's that going?
9: I can't speak for them, but I think they enjoy having them there, but there are definitely things where they're like... Mm. You know, there's some arguments now and then.
1: Mm-hmm. So. Yeah, I mean, you're going to get on each other's nerves just like you when you were a kid living with your siblings and stuff like that. But DeAndre, what do you think about Kevin not wanting his mom to live with him?
12: I mean, personally, I probably wouldn't do the same thing. Oh, my mom can just kick rocks. But I was saying, Kev, like, you should allow your mom to move in, but just tell her to keep the ball bangers in storage.
0: Oh my God, that is such a great recollection.
1: Can we explain that, by the way? The ball bangers?
7: I found, like, this DVD that slid out of a photo album when I went over my mom's house. And when I pulled it out of the slit, it had in Sharpie written on it, ball bangers.
1: Ball bangers. Wait, that did was you so ever? Good.
12: It was the N1 mixtape.
7: Yeah. I saw something there.
1: Hold on. TC, what's up? It's Mojo in the Morning.
14: Good day, everyone. How are you?
7: Good day, TC.
1: Doing good, TC. What do you think about this?
14: Kev, at some point, that would have to be a consideration. Have you ever been into an old folks home?
7: I have, several times.
14: And you would put your mother in there?
7: Well, I would try to, like, again, I would.
14: No, they literally send you there to die.
7: No, I don't know that.
0: There are a lot of other options.
7: Yeah, so. I want to send her one down in Florida where they still get naked with each other.
9: Assisted living.
0: The villages. What?
1: The villages, yes.
14: I had to do that. I had to allow my mother to come and live with me. And she eventually passed in my home. It was a huge traumatic thing because. I had no choice but to do
1: Kev's not even being moved by this.
7: I remember my grandma boyfriend, rest in peace, Mr. Burton. She brought him to the crib, and he was, you know, her dining room, and you know, eventually.
0: Does your mom have close girlfriends?
7: Not for real. She got a couple friends from school, but
1: are you saying the Golden Girls?
0: That's what I want so bad.
7: Like all y'all.
0: I don't
7: want to
0: move in with Luce or Smith because I know Wes is going to die before me, so it's just going to be me. But I would love to live with my girlfriends and have, you know, hire a nurse to come in every once in a while and make sure we're good.
7: Yeah, have wine
0: on
7: tap.
0: That would be my dream.
1: Courtney, what's happening? It's Mojo in the Morning.
15: Good morning. I hear Mojo and Chelsea are fabulous hosts, so Kevin's mom can just move in with them.
1: Honestly, great basement. If she needed a place, I would be more than welcome to. There's plenty of kids' rooms. She'd have to be in Joe's Jordan room.
15: I just need to bring Kelsey some
7: grapes. That's yes. And we can do that for sure. All of this sounds good in theory, but in practice, it's a different reality.
1: Is she wanting to move in with you because financially this is the smart thing to do, or is because she wants to spend more time with you?
7: No, I think there's a loneliness factor.
1: Yeah. Mm-hmm.
7: I think her home is larger than probably what she needs as a single woman. So there are a few different
1: because she's not saying I'll move in with you. She's saying you can move in with me, basically.
7: She wanted either way. It don't matter.
1: Shelby actually brings up something about, you know, Kevin and his relationship status. What do you want to say, Shelby?
16: Yeah, Kev's a single guy. He does his own thing. I feel so bad because I love the mothers out here. I'm a mother, but he is a single bachelor.
9: So I definitely don't think you're in the season of life for it.
7: Yeah, no, I got my own ball banger.
16: Yeah, exactly.
1: it would ruin his game? You think it would ruin his game if that is the case?
16: Yes, I'm not coming home with you and baking cookies when your mom's in the living room.
7: No, and it's to the point now where she always asks to come spend the night.
1: Mm.
7: Like, she'd be like, can I come over? And I'm like, Mom, she's like, I won't say anything. You won't even know I'm there.
0: Oh,
7: I'm like, you're
0: God,
7: lying.
0: She's lonely.
7: How
0: often do you visit her?
7: Almost every day. I would say three, four times a week for sure.
0: Yeah.
7: We talk all day. If I showed you my call log right now, it would be filled with mom and grandma.
0: What about your mom and your grandmama living together?
7: So she's been spending the night over there a few more times. Since my grandma had her birthday last Sunday, she's been over there a lot.
1: Uh-huh. I sit there and I say to you, Kevin, just give her something. Show her some love. She gave you birth.
7: I do show her love. I promise you. I buy her shrimp and fries.
1: There's something with you. Grandmother could ask you for this, and you would immediately, you'd give her the big bedroom in your place.
7: Please don't play that card, because my mom gets sensitive about that.
1: No, I'm going to play that card, because I feel like your mother is not on the same level as your grandmother.
7: I mean, listen, and my mom and I have had this conversation. My mom feels as though that I have a different level of love for my grandmother, and it's true. I don't think one is greater than the other, but I love my grandma. We just have a different relationship.
9: Would you let grandma move in with you?
7: Probably.
1: It's unreal.
0: You shouldn't have said that part.
7: I know.
1: He lets any woman come in stay at his house, but he won't even let his mother come stay at his house.
7: What expiration. Yeah. Right, Keisha? Exactly. No, what the hell?
17: No, Keisha, no.
18: Oh, goodness. I mean, good morning.
17: Good morning.
1: What's up?
18: So I agree with Kev. No way is my mom coming to live with us. No way. Kev, do not let them guilt trip you into changing your mind.
7: No, that ain't
18: And
7: right.
18: I'll tell you why. My husband and I, we started having children late, so we have really young children. And I don't know if my mom feels like it's payback or not, but to be waited on hand and foot the entire time, and it's just way too much, right? Like, she's not physically enabled. She just chooses to want everything done for her while I'm chasing around two young kids, and it's just too much.
1: Oh, wow.
18: So, no, ma'am. You can't come here. You can't overwhelm me and my family.
1: Why don't we do this, Keisha? Let's get your mom and Kev's mom together, and then we can get that whole thing that Shannon was talking about.
18: Golden Girl scenario. I'm with it. Call me, Kev.
17: I got you. Come up.
7: Wait, is this Erica?
1: No, that was Keisha.
7: Oh, Keisha. Okay.
1: Keisha.
7: Why did I think Erica?
1: Is that a girl that you had over once?
7: No.
1: That you didn't have your mom over? No. Christine, what did you want to say?
7: We're not going to touch
19: that. Get your mom some cats.
7: Some cat. That might be a thing.
19: She needs somebody to be there with. I've been by myself for 3 years. I'm 48. Look, and my cats are my best friends. I'd rather deal with them than almost any people. Get her some cat.
0: Or a dog. Get her a dog. The love
19: for a grandma is always going to be different than the love for a mom, because the moms are much harder on you than they are by the time they become a grandma.
1: Grandma gave you everything.
19: So grandmas are always in a different place.
17: Okay, what about a fish?
0: A dog is...
17: What about a goldfish?
0: Terrible idea.
1: I think what we should do is do a contest. Tony, hear me out. Win Kevin's mom. She just randomly moves in with some listener.

0: Hey, Zach, at what point did you have the podcast up of the War of the Roses? Because I just want to know exactly how many minutes it's been up. So 720. So you hear that, what he just said?
1: No, I can hear him at all.
0: 720. I don't know what you did the other day with your microphone compared to what you just did right now, but...
2: I just heard him a little.
0: Oh, I had you higher. 722, he had it posted. So the War of the Roses was posted at 722. It is 803 right now. And that thing has more than 14,000 downloads. Mm. 14,000 downloads in less than an hour. War of the Roses, The Surrogate. 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
0: All right, it is Mojo in the Morning. Bianca, can you come to the studio and bring your phone with a video capability, okay? Because I need you to do something for us right now. My wife just texted me, and one of Chelsea's friends texted her and asked her last night if the show will do something for her daughter. And this is pretty wild. She sent me an example of what she wants us to do. And you know who this is? This is Amara St. Brown.
11: Go Marion, beat Regina.
0: Whoa, listen to that. Go Marion, beat Regina.
11: Go Marion, beat Regina.
1: Okay.
0: So that's Amara St. Brown for Bora's daughter. We're going to do a video real quick.
1: What is this?
0: I think this is girls sports, because Marion's a girls school, and so is Regina, right?
1: Okay.
0: Not that we don't love Regina, but we don't love you enough because Bora's kid doesn't go there, okay? So I'm gonna introduce who we are, and then you guys can all say, go Marion, beat Regina. All right, ready?
1: All right, bet.
0: Hey, we're the Mojo in the Morning show.
1: Go Regina!
0: No, get out. Kevin. That's not how you do it. It's Marion.
12: It's called Marion.
0: Hold on a second. Here we go. Keep it rolling. Hey, it's the Mojo in the Morning show.
12: Go Marion! Beat Regina!
0: There you go.
1: I'm just saying, shout out Regina a little bit right off the bat.
12: I think you did it up first.
1: It might be some cool people at Regina.
0: Send that to Chelsea.
1: I'm voting for Regina.
2: I don't know, on my phone, I took the video and you can see my...
0: Oh, what is it there? 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
1: She got that dual camera option selected.
2: I didn't know that was a thing. Sorry, I just got
0: all right, do it again. Here we go. We weren't that good with that anyway, so... Hey, it's Mojo in the Morning from iHeartRadio.
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0: Beat Regina.
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13: That's better.
0: Now all the Regina people hate us.
1: That's why I didn't say it.
13: Somebody from Regina can reach out and have us. Yeah.
1: There you go. Call in if you're from Regina.
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2: Beat Regina.
0: Bora does Chelsea's hair, so that's the thing. You got to make sure that she does a good job with that. All right, it's Mojo in the Morning Show. Phone number 844-MOJO Live. The text is 95500. If you do want to comment on something that we talk about on the show, you can always just text, call me, and Lydia will call you up with her sweet voice and go, "Hey, Mojo wants to talk to you."
2: That's how Bianca takes calls.
0: All right, so I want to wish a happy birthday. It's actually kind of an early birthday, but I took him out yesterday for his birthday, but it was for his last birthday. You ever do that where you say, "Hey, I'm going to take you out for your birthday," and then you find it's been a year and you haven't done it?
1: Right.
0: So Art Volo, radio's best friend, Art Volo, you've heard us talk about him before. He's the guy that has been more into radio than we are ever into radio. He has taped almost every radio show in the world. He goes into the studios and does tapes of this stuff. He lives here in Novi, Michigan. Art celebrating a birthday here in like a week or two or something. And last night he and I went out for his birthday. I took him out for dinner to Capitol Grill.
13: Ooh,
0: fancy.
13: You got so fancy.
0: I did. I got a little fancy with Art. I told him that I would take him out for a steak, and honestly, I think he thought I was going to take him to the Sizzler. So
13: he isn't even around anymore.
0: I don't know. Sizzler. Yeah. So we went to Capitol Grill, and I want to bring this topic up. I want to ask this question. Has anybody been kicked out of anywhere because of a dress code violation? Mm. I want to know if you've ever been asked to leave because of what you were dressed in. If you have ever had this happen, I want you to tell us what it, you know, where you were and also why you were kicked out. Art and I walk into the Capitol Grill. They have a new location in Livonia. And we walk in and Art is waiting for me at the hostess stand. And he is wearing his outfit that he's going to Planet Fitness in. He had a pair of Michigan shorts on with his Michigan shirt. I mean, and not that I was dressed fancy because I was wearing shorts too, but I was kind of like wearing like golf shorts and a polo and stuff. Yeah, I was kind of wearing what I wore to work that day. And I look at Art and I'm like, Art, I mean, I don't even know if you're dressed appropriate for what we're, you know, for going to Planet Fitness. And then he tells me, he goes, I'm going to, afterwards, I'm going to St. James for mass. It's, you know, tonight. And then I'm going to go to the gym and work out. So he's wearing the same outfit. He's going to go to
13: he's
0: all three
13: busy,
0: of them.
13: Busy night.
0: Yeah. He's got a very busy night. So I took him out there yesterday. We go sit down at the table, and I'm like, please don't anybody notice what Art has got on right now. I don't want them to come over and say, excuse me, they have a sign up at the front, proper attire required.
6: Proper?
0: Yes.
13: Proper well, according to whom?
0: Well, they don't allow you to wear hats, I believe.
6: Mm-hmm. Yeah.
0: So they're really anti-hats at restaurants. Do you ever notice that?
2: Yeah. Always. I was going to say the one time I've been kicked out, a guy was wearing a hat.
0: Yeah, which is, to me, I don't know what it is. Maybe they think that you're going to all of a sudden start a gang war or something. You know what I mean? It's all about the hat.
6: I wonder who wears hats.
0: Ah, yeah. You know who does?
6: Who?
0: Bald friends. Okay. that don't want to show off and know things. And some of my black friends,
6: yeah,
0: too.
6: Yeah, there you go.
0: Back
6: to Art.
0: Art is not black, by the way, just so you know that.
6: Or bald.
0: Or bald. So we're sitting there at dinner and we're having, you know, we had a good time. Art is also, I was going to bring this up as a separate topic, but Art is also a very emotional guy. Mm. He cries on a whim. Like he'll tell you a story and he's telling the waitress, which really nice waitress. He's like, this is, you know who this is? This is Mojo. And then he goes, I recorded him in the B96 studio when he was 18 years old as an intern, and now look what he's doing.
2: It kind of sounds like you.
0: Oh, it was like crazy.
2: On steroids.
0: Do women like guys that cry?
13: I like a sensitive guy.
0: Do guys ever cry too much, though? Like, can a guy be too much of a crier?
13: Yeah.
0: Really?
13: Well, yeah.
0: Because... Are you looking at me?
13: No, I'm not.
0: I do cry a lot. But we were having this conversation, and one of the things that Art brought up, which I thought was interesting, was men die earlier than women. And one of the reasons is they leave their emotions inside, where women let their emotions out.
6: Mm-hmm.
0: So if you look, guys end up having heart problems and higher blood pressure and all the rest of
13: that. Do you take a picture?
0: Took a picture of Art.
13: I want to see his outfit.
0: So I'll show you some pictures. So this is Art. This is Art's, he and I for his birthday.
13: Uh-huh.
0: Okay. So we're like hanging out. It's him with his birthday.
13: He is so cute.
0: You can't see his shorts, but you would like to see.
6: I thought it was a cutoff shirt.
2: Was he aware that he was underdressed?
0: This is Art eating steak.
6: Oh, he looked good. He looked good from the
13: start. There are some people who also just don't care. Like my dad, you know, I always have to tell my dad, and I love my dad. He's one of my favorite people in the whole world. But like, he'll walk out of the house and come to Lucy's like swim meet, and he's wearing his boob shirt. It's got all different colors and kinds of boobs all over.
2: Oh my god! Oh, really?
13: And my stepmom will try to be like, Tim, you can't. And he just like, he doesn't care.
0: Yeah.
13: As long as he's there, he doesn't care.
6: I'd have been told to go change my clothes before.
0: Really?
13: Have you?
2: Where?
6: Well, no, I'm just talking about family members. Like, you come out the house, think you about to go somewhere. They're like, you about to go with us? It'd be like, nah, go back in the house. And I had to go back and change.
13: I got turned away at Spartan Stadium this weekend, actually.
6: What did you
13: wear? It wasn't what I was wearing. Well, kind of. The little crossbody, the little itty bitty purse that I wore last season. Wore it all last season into the stadium. All of a sudden this year, they were like, nope, too big. Now they have a card that they like bring out. It's like a,
6: card.
13: Yeah, and they hold it up. And I was
0: That's not fair to women, by the way.
13: I go, sir, I've literally brought this because I have to put my inhaler and my EpiPen and all that stuff in it. And I'm like, I wore this to every single game last season. And he's like, nope, it's too big.
0: Yeah, I think that these stadiums need to either come up with some kind
13: it's
0: of
13: like
0: a.
13: It's like this big.
0: They were all worried it's you're so going to bring in. bombs or weapons.
2: Wait,
0: or something.
2: Wait, but did you tell him he was underdressed or what happened?
0: Nah, he knew what he was wearing. He's like, oh, I guess I'm not really dressed. I'm like, all right, yeah, right, okay, Bart. Just sit down. Stay right there. Don't get up here right now. But what's going on, Melanie? How you doing?
7: I'm good. How are you doing?
0: Good. Have you ever been kicked out for what you were wearing?
7: Yes. So it was a Mother's Day brunch, and we went to this nice golf course, and they had a no-jean policy. Mm. And so we had to go to the gift shop, and three of my family members, including me and my one-and-a-half-year-old brother, had to get new pants or a skirt to wear, or they weren't going to let us into brunch.
0: Oh, man. Like new pants and a skirt over brunch?
2: Yes. Probably wasn't cheap.
7: My brother was literally a baby in a car seat, and they wouldn't let him in with jeans on. My mom had to go and find him baby clothes.
13: Are
7: in the
13: you
7: gift shop.
13: Kidding me?
0: That's wild. Although I got to tell you, though, this is not sticking up for them for this one, but I see some parents bring babies out of the house, and I'm like, are you gonna put clothes on the kid? Like, it's wearing a diaper. Like, we were eating at a restaurant that's by our house not that long ago, and it's not like a Coney. It's actually a nicer, you know, decent restaurant. And this family comes and sits next to us, and this kid literally has got just a diaper on with their fat belly and stuff showing and just sitting there.
6: Honestly,
0: it wasn't like they took the clothes off because they were going to let the baby eat and go crazy.
6: I'd rather you had that on than some of these babies be in prom dresses. It'd be like, what are you doing?
0: Or like, where they Gary overdress
6: Queen.
0: Them?
6: Yeah. Where are you going right now?
0: What's up, Nicole? How you doing?
10: Hi. So my dad was taking my brother, who had just graduated from the University of South Florida, out to a very nice, like, steak dinner. And he was dressed nicely. He had, like, a polo on and, like, dress shorts. But because he was wearing shorts, they would not let him eat in the restaurant. They made him eat out on the patio.
2: Wow.
0: That's kind of interesting when they tell you they have to eat in a certain place. Like, they're segregating you to a certain area because of what you're dressed like.
6: It was the South.
2: I have a question.
10: My dad was worse than actually being kicked out because he hates eating outside, but, you know, he did it anyways.
2: So if you are a patron at an establishment like this and someone is sitting next to you wearing shorts and you know you can't, are you bothered by that? Are you like, no.
6: Do your thing, bro. Never. Hey, what you eat don't make me spit.
0: I have had it where I, you know, bring people to dinner and we'll go to like the golf club that I'll like play golf at, and they make you wear collared shirts and all the rest of that stuff.
13: No denim
0: and stuff. And I've had to buy them clothes. Like, I've had to do it, you know, where you're like, I got to go and take you. And to me, it's like, okay, it's a one-time deal. You know what I mean? I'm sorry, you know. Like, you guys know that when we all went to the DAC for lunch.
13: Mm-hmm. Oh, like, yeah, that's a great example.
0: Yeah, like, you can't just walk in there.
13: What will they do if you're wearing something that's inappropriate? Do they say?
0: They tell you at the door, I think.
13: That you have to go.
0: Yeah.
6: There's a guy with a hook and he puts it around your neck.
13: Well, I didn't know if they would just issue you like a letter or something, you know.
0: You go down a trap door and it takes you through the sewer system. What's going on, Kelly? How you doing?
14: Good morning. How are you?
0: Good. What's happening?
14: Oh, my husband and I, we had just gotten married, and we took our little mini honeymoon to Grand Rapids, and it was the day after our wedding, so we were both really kind of tired, and we're just walking around, ended up at this piano bar. We're like, yeah, let's go check it out, but he had on Adidas athletic pants, and they wouldn't let us in.
0: Uh-oh. So,
14: there was no sign on the door or anything.
2: Like,
14: they just said, you know, you can't come in.
0: The athletic pants. Were you at Mojo's? Piano bar? Is that where you were?
14: I honestly don't remember the name of it. It was 12 years ago. So.
0: Yeah, they got
13: I bet you it was right downtown. Yeah,
0: yeah.
13: We got kicked out of there.
14: The street from the Grand Hotel.
0: Do you remember I don't know if it was a dress code violation, but back in the day, we all went there, and I don't know if it was, maybe Mike was wearing a hat or something. Yeah. I think it was a situation, it might have been a hat. They didn't allow you to have hats.
6: Like that lady who just was on the phone, she said they didn't have a sign on the door. Do you have to have a sign in order to ask somebody to leave?
0: So. Yeah.
2: The DAC doesn't, I don't think.
0: Oh, yeah, I think it does say. I think it does say proper attire or something.
6: This word proper is a little fishy to me.
0: What's up, Nathan?
15: What's going on, everybody?
13: Good morning.
0: What's going on?
15: So it was my sister's birthday. Her birthday is on New Year's. So we went to Morton's Steakhouse on New Year's Eve.
0: I love Morton's.
15: And yeah, so I ordered my food. I walked around, went to the bathroom. I had a hoodie on. And no one said anything until the manager with his fat ass, he said, you got to either change your shirt or you got to leave before I call the cops.
0: And cops?
15: I was furious.
13: Wait,
15: yeah,
13: what?
15: Because
13: what?
15: I guess there's a dress code there.
13: Wait, and he threatened explain to call what the you cops had on again. I
15: hoodie. It was just a hoodie.
13: And it didn't have anything on it? It didn't have like...
15: No, it was just a clean pink hoodie.
16: Pink.
6: Fat boy.
0: And what that fat ass manager say?
15: He said, you got to go or else I'm going to call the cops.
13: That is ridiculous.
0: What did you do?
15: Tell me about it. I just left, called my fat ass and walked out, gave my mom and sister a hug.
2: Posted a bad review.
15: And then I came back like a year later.
13: Yeah.
15: And
0: you still
15: dressed
0: there?
15: Up. I didn't see him. He probably got a membership to Planet Fitness.
6: He's going in.
0: Hold on. Shane. What's going on, Shane?
17: Hey, man. How are you?
0: Good. What's happening?
17: Nothing. So, Capitol Grill, a couple of years ago, I was with my ex-boss, who owns a distillery company, makes alcohol, and they told him he couldn't wear his hat at the door. And he got really mad because he wears his hat everywhere. Then we sat down and he ordered 4 martinis. He ordered the seafood tower and a bunch of apps. Then he put his hat back on and they didn't say anything.
13: Oh, wow.
0: So his meal was so expensive, they're like, we can overlook this. That's
17: okay,
0: crazy.
17: Let him wear the hat.
0: here's something. Ready for this one, Shane? We were talking about the DAC. Texter Amy says, the DAC has clothes for you to borrow. We went there with someone who had jeans on for opening day, and they gave him a pair of khakis to put over his jeans.
13: Stop it right now.
0: I want borrowed.
6: That's interesting.
0: It's like going bowling and getting your own shoes, right?
6: I guess.
0: Yeah, that's crazy.
13: I could see if they had like suit jackets or sports jackets, whatever. I get that, but pants is kind of wild.
0: Wear another person's pants.
6: Yeah, let me get some pee on them.
0: You're going to mess it up. I'm going to spill all over myself.
18: Kev's farts. Guaranteed human.
6: Shut up.
18: Mojo in the morning. Guaranteed human.
0: All right. It is Mojo in the morning. We have tickets to see your favorite football team play tomorrow morning. Make sure that you're listening tomorrow. And we'll do it just before we do the throwback throwdown. So make sure that you're listening before school, before work. Plus, Secret Sound is happening, and today it's worth $5,000. Will we get a winner in 10 minutes from now? We will find out coming up here in just a little bit. All right, this is the Mojo in the Morning show. Can a girl ask a guy out? Asking for a girl.
2: Yes.
0: What's going on, Anna?
2: So last week we talked a little bit about this newer man that I have been communicating with via text. He does not live in Detroit or Michigan at all, so I haven't seen him yet. And I am doing some work with Cosm, which is opening downtown in Detroit.
13: Today, right?
2: I think so. It opens today. But I'm going to the Lions game there Sunday, and they gave me an extra ticket. Usually I would take one of my best friends, but both of them that I would usually take with me have plans already. So I was like, I don't know who to bring. And they were like, you should invite the guy that you've been texting. But to me, we haven't even been out on a single date yet. And I feel weird like asking him out on the first date.
13: Why?
2: If that makes sense. Is that weird?
13: Are you going to have to work the whole time?
2: I mean, I have to make content, so he would have to be okay with that. But, like, free food and drinks, we get tickets to watch the Lions game. But I don't know. I feel like, as a guy, would you be weirded out if a girl asked you, like, do you want...
6: Not at all. Especially if it's something dope.
2: Okay.
6: Not at all. I think you overthinking it.
2: Really?
6: Absolutely.
2: Okay.
0: Here's the thing. I think for that event, it's perfect. But I think if you just said, hey... I want us to go out.
2: Yeah.
0: And you didn't have like an already cool thing that you were going to event.
2: Mm-hmm.
0: Like, I think if you just said, so if you called him up and said, hey, I'd like to ask you out. And then he goes, okay.
13: Well, you wouldn't say it like that.
0: No, but I'm saying like, this is easy. You go, hey, I got invited to this cool thing. I want to take you. Or if you got tickets to like a game or something like that.
13: Even if you didn't, I think it's okay for you to be like, hey,
6: absolutely,
13: let's hang out this weekend. Let's go out and grab drinks on Friday.
2: I also don't want to set the precedent that I'm the one who's always planning things. Like, I want him to do, like, plan something and ask me out.
6: I don't think it's setting the precedent.
0: Oh, I wonder if there are any that have ever had that. Are there any women that have asked guys out only to find that you're the one that has to do all the work?
6: I think if it starts to become a pattern, I think one time is cool, but if you have to do it two times, three times, then I think you can establish, okay, there seems to be an issue here.
2: Yeah.
6: But I think you asking him out for the first time is totally acceptable.
0: Let's ask the listeners. Open up the phone lines. 844-665-6548. 844-MOJO live. Is it okay for Anna to call this guy and say, hey, I want to take you out. I want to take you to...
2: That just sounds weird to me. I want to take you out.
6: By the way, I thought we were going together, but it's all good.
0: Yeah. Oh, wait a second.
13: I thought I remember you guys talking about this yesterday.
2: Well, because I, in my mind, am like, I'm not inviting this guy. But now you guys are swaying me to maybe want to invite him. But I extended the invite to Kevin.
6: No, I think you should. You should ask him.
0: Hold on. Anthony, what do you think about Anna doing the invite?
16: Anna, come on now. Now, listen. I'm a football guy. I'm also a security guy, but I'm a football guy. Now, if me and you talking, and you say, hey, I got these football tickets. I got these Lions tickets. Do you know I'm driving? I'm putting the gas in the car. Hey, what are you doing? I'm pulling out the red carpet. Let's do this.
2: Okay. I just didn't know if a guy would feel weird. Like, what if they want control?
0: What if she was asking you to just go out and have wine together, Anthony?
16: I'm okay with that, too. If she's there's nothing wrong with a woman initiating, bro. Yes. Like, me and my girlfriend now, like, she's got, her birthday is next week. And she's already trying to put stuff together, but she don't know that I already got stuff put together. Uh-huh. But the point is, there's nothing wrong with a woman taking the initiative saying, hey, I'm going to do this for my man.
0: Okay. All right. Well,
2: but this isn't my man yet. This is, like, our first quote-unquote date.
16: I get that. But you setting the table. You like, look, this is what I'm doing for you. Now, hopefully you come correct.
0: By the way, with your girl, you need to tell her that you got plans already. Because if she's making plans right now, she's going to probably think her plans might be better than your plans.
16: But see, her friends are in her. No, they not. Because, like, her friends is in on it and everything. So, like, we got it under wraps, you know.
0: All right. Well, happy birthday to her.
6: Can I say this also? And sometimes I'll say things without fully thinking them through. But there is a certain amount of pressure and role responsibility. Like, as a man, you have to be the initiator in almost not necessarily every aspect of your relationship, but say from a dating perspective, the pressure is on you to be the first person to say, can we go out? Can we go out? Can we go out? Let me plan. And then the moment you don't, it's almost looked at as like, well, what's going on? What's wrong with you? Mm. Like, that's a pressurized situation to always have to be the initiator. What if it's sometimes you
0: it's
6: want
0: so
6: to be...
0: It's so hard being a man.
6: No, I'm just saying, it's not difficult, but I mean, like, damn, do I got to initiate everything? And if I don't, am I looked at as a problem? Or why can't you be the initiator? Am I only supposed to be initiating? And what does that say about our relationship?
13: I would not like or want to be in a relationship where the man was always 100% of the time initiating. Mm-hmm. Like, I like being the one to plan things for us to do or to make decisions.
0: I do.
13: I think I would feel really weird if it was always like, hey, this is what we're doing on Thursday. Hey, made a reservation for this place on Friday. Mm-hmm. Hey, we're going out with these people. Like, that would make, I would not like that.
0: But I think Kevin's right, though. I think that there are
13: I understand
0: some,
13: that you
0: some,
13: feel the pressure, yeah. though. Yeah, I understand that
6: I want to receive, too.
0: Yeah.
6: At a certain point.
13: Yeah.
0: LaBelle, what's up?
19: Hi, everybody.
6: What up?
19: So I think that this is actually the perfect opportunity because you just said, like, hey, I got an extra ticket to the game. Do you want to go? So that way it's like just putting a ball in his court, and it's not like a date. It's not like you're coming out of your pocket and you're just letting him know in advance that, you know, this is just an extra thing. And it's like kind of casual, kind of not. But it doesn't put the expectation where you plan things all the time because this is just an opportunity where you have an extra ticket and the people who you normally go with are not available. Mm-hmm. And, you know, you just let them know that you'll be working. And it's just like either he likes football or he doesn't. And if he doesn't like football, then you shouldn't be with him anyway.
0: There you go. Hold on. Katie, you also agree that Anna's okay asking him to this event that she's going to, this COSM event?
2: Katie.
20: Oh, my bad. first time, long time.
6: Yeah, Katie on the phone.
20: Second of all, I think it's absolutely normal for her. It's 2026. I mean, take the shot while you got the shot, and it's a great opportunity to see how he does with all what you got going on too, girl.
2: Mm-hmm.
0: Yeah. Okay. Hold on. Crystal, is there anybody that says it's not acceptable on the phone lines?
3: Yes, here? Allie did.
0: All right, then let me go to Allie. Allie says no.
21: Absolutely not. Really? Absolutely not. Anna, I don't know if you remember me. This is Allie from Lakes and Soccer.
2: Oh, I do.
21: Years.
2: Hey, girl.
21: From years ago. I think absolutely not. I think that you and everyone else that works there have access to a particular level of events and tickets that the average person does not have access to. And we're talking about the Lions game. Okay, how many guys want to go to that? Absolutely not. They need to earn that. They need to prove themselves worthy to be able to go to that and to be by your side to do that. And you don't want to set the standard that that's the lifestyle they're going to have.
13: So what, she has to go to Culver's first?
0: No.
2: I love Culver's.
6: A concrete mixer.
21: No, they should get to know him. Get to know him, you know. Make sure you even like the guy before taking him to something
0: then,
21: like that.
0: Who does she take? Know, does she take like a girlfriend or something
6: like
0: to
6: that
0: it?
6: Take.
0: Why?
6: I don't like
0: I
6: that.
0: I like it because it's different
21: want,
0: than everybody else.
21: Not a man you're meeting for the first time. but not that.
6: I do think there are certain, I guess to use your word, access. Access can't be given to everybody for everything. I don't think that applies to this particular situation, though. I think if you have an opportunity to do something and you're feeling the person and you're just saying, hey, I want to share this experience with you, I don't think that person is taking advantage of you or that you're giving them something that they haven't earned. Mm. You want to have fun. This is the person you want to have fun with. Let's go have fun. It can be just as simple as that.
0: Do you think Allie's feeling this way because she wants Anna to bring her?
6: Yeah, Allie. Allie, we do it Sunday.
21: No, actually, I'm also call me an oddball out, but I love the Lions, but I do not support the NFL and the money and the influence they have on everything. I think there's way more important things that need access to that money, like our people are struggling every day. So
6: okay, Allie,
13: I like that take, Allie. Yeah.
0: All right, so here's the thing, though. I think that you started off with Allie was talking and saying that you got to build up to that whole thing on a totally different level. If you start with this, then the next date afterwards is Anna taking him to
2: I'm not
0: get
2: take,
0: a drink.
2: He better if I do this. He got the next one.
0: I wonder if a guy would feel pressure that you got to step up for the next date. Like if you took me to a Lions game for the first date. And I take you then out for a drink at wherever.
2: I'd be okay with that.
6: I think that's how you have to do it.
0: Like, I always feel like if somebody buys me a birthday gift and it's this big, I got to get them a birthday gift that is at least this big.
13: But he's also hopefully smart enough to realize that this is something that's like a really cool and unique opportunity that doesn't just happen all the time.
0: Yeah. Yeah,
13: you know, this isn't Anna's every week. Well, right. It kind of is, but, you know.
0: all right, real quick, Crystal, last call. I was going to go to you, and then I went to our naysayer. What's up?
22: Hey, this first time, long time.
2: Hey,
22: good
2: morning. Crystal,
22: hey, I just want to say I agree with Kev. Like, we don't always want the guy to initiate. We want to show the guys a good time, and it's not a competition. Like,
0: I love when women initiate sex.
22: Take me on a basketball game.
0: Forget Cosm. Unless you're having sex in the Cosm.
2: Oh my gosh.
0: Could you imagine? By the way, do you think the Cosm people would ever let us put crazy stuff on the screen?
6: Could you imagine? Talk about an immersive experience.
0: I'd like to play Madden there. I don't know if I want to watch it.
2: You
0: dirty
2: do.
0: Movie.
22: Where is that at?
2: No. It's in downtown Detroit.
0: Yeah.
6: You just get an Oculus.
22: Oh, okay.
0: It's only the fourth of its type in the world.
22: You want to have fun with him. Take him.
0: Yeah.
6: Take him.
22: Don't care what nobody thinks.
0: Take him and make your own fun. All right, here we go. Thank you, Crystal.
23: Coming up on a very special War of the Roses. 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
0: Hey, we're giving you a chance right now to win $5,000 Mojo Secret Sound, brought to you by DFCU Financial, the Cashback Credit Union. A listener said that I talk over the sound when I'm doing it. So I'm not going to talk. I'm going to say, this is the secret sound. Okay? So you heard it. There you go. I didn't talk over it. 844-MOJO-LIVE, 95th caller. What is the secret sound? 844-665-6548 is the telephone number. Real quick, I'm going to promote something because I can and I will. I'm going to be out, and I never really do these. I literally never do it. I can't believe Alicia Bailey got me into doing this thing, which I'm going to say this to you. Only Alicia probably could get me to do this. Mm. But I'm going to be out Saturday at Middle Eats in Lathrop Village. They have a customer appreciation day, and I will be giving away $50 gas cards every 15 minutes from 11 until 1 o'clock.
6: That's fire.
3: Where is Lathrop Village?
0: Lathrop Village.
3: What's that by?
13: Southfield Road runs right through it.
3: Okay.
0: It's
3: not far.
0: I know how I'm going to get there. I'm going to take Orchard Lake Road to Northwestern Highway to get off on there. I'm going to put it in my ways. 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I love my Middle Eats.
24: Mojo in the Morning's Dirty on the 30.
0: Alicia, by the way, hounds me. Hounds me. Will you go out to Planet Fitness? Will you go out to Middle Eats? And I say to her,
13: I talked to her yesterday evening.
0: I go, Alicia, I love you, but I want to spend time at home. and she says, but the Middle Eats people love you. They want you to come out there. And I'm like, all right,
3: good food.
0: I'm going. And they are good, and they're good people too. Mm-hmm. And I want them to be part of our breaking and entering Christmas wish this year too. I want them to be part of that. So I'm going to try to butter them up for that when I'm out there Saturday. Shannon, with what's going on? What do you got trending in the dirty?
13: So a juror in the trial of Lindsay Clancy is sharing some new details about what he said happened inside of led to a mistrial. This is not the lone juror that was like the holdout.
0: Okay.
13: This is one of the three men, though, talking about that person. This is courtesy of ABC News, World News Tonight.
4: Nick Dargy was one of three men on the jury that deadlocked in the trial of Lindsay Clancy. He was serving in the military and overseas when Clancy killed her children, so he came into the case cold, not knowing anything about it, then had to sit through that harrowing trial. And about that holdout juror, he told us he never got an explanation as to why he refused to budge from his position.
5: Suicide hotline, which...
4: Take me inside the deliberation room.
5: There was several times I would ask him to show us like evidence or, you know, describe a witness testimony that helped to prove what he was saying, and he couldn't. There wasn't a single

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2: Celebrity dirt. Directly from the source. It's Mojo in the Morning's Dirty on the 30.
3: Oh, I keep doing that. You know what? Take the winner bet out in the future. Thanks, Zach. I keep playing it, and I forget to delete the damn thing.
4: My bad.
3: Because we have, with this contest that we're doing, we have production elements that are incredible. Mm. Like this. Hey! We all know what that sound is. Mojo's Secret Sound. Wait. We should do the music bed as. What is Mojo's Secret Sound? It's the bed, Mojo. It's the music bed. Mojo's Secret Sound. I know. A little off kilter here right now. I'm on some cough medicine. Alina is on with us from Findlay, Ohio. What's happening, Alina? How are you?
1: Hi, Alina.
5: Hi, how are you?
3: Fantastic, Alina. We want to make you a winner. Are you ready?
5: Yes.
3: Alina from Findlay, Ohio. What would you be spending that money on if you won
5: $5,000? I'm going to Georgia in a couple weeks to see my brother for his graduation from boot camp. So I spend some on that and the rest on savings.
3: Come on. All right. We got to make you a winner. Otherwise, we're not true Americans. We are giving you a chance to win $5,000 so that you can go see your brother. And thank you for his service, by the way. And thank him for his service. Okay.
5: I will.
3: For $5,000 from DFCU Financial, the Cashback Credit Union, what is Mojo's Secret Sound?
5: Unlocking a door with a key.
3: Good guess. Not the right answer, though. I don't know how sometimes to segue to it's not the right answer. Like, I almost wish that I could just have the buzzer just automatically go, you know what I mean? Like, when you get a wrong answer.
5: Right.
3: But I like the suspense level of me pretending like I think that that's the right answer. It's not the right answer, though. And Alina, we've had four wrong guesses today. That means we've got four more guesses tomorrow for $5,000. And if we don't get a winner, we're adding to it, and we're going to make it $7,000 next week.
0: Good luck with the GoFundMe.
5: I'll still think about it then.
3: I know. Play, do you listen to the show on a regular basis?
5: Yeah, so I take my kids to school, and we listen to it in the morning, and we didn't get the call in time earlier, so my son was telling me to try to get that one, but it wasn't right, so I'll have to tell him when he gets home from school.
3: Let's make sure we play in the morning, okay? So play before school tomorrow, and we love you for that. We also have Lions tickets tomorrow, too. We're going to do that before Throwback Throwdown. Oh, geez. Football tickets.
6: Well, football tickets.
3: A gift card to get football tickets. Or,
1: man, that cough medicine is really good.
3: I know. Buy a lot of stuff with it. So real quick, that's tomorrow. And then guess what else I got? When we come back here next, Shannon's got a topic. She's going to do a topic. I'm going to do a topic. And if we have time, Kevin will do a topic.
0: I'm turning into Matt Damon. I like this.
3: So we have that all coming up. But also, Tony Trovato just gave me an email with about 30 new listener complaints.
0: Forget my topic.
1: Stop.
0: Let's do that.
1: Let's do that next.
3: We got it next. We'll have it right
2: next. The Morning Secret Sound will ruin your life. Okay, maybe not ruin your life, but it'll take over your big brain. You've heard the sound once. 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And you can turn that sound into thousands of dollars. 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
7: 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It's Mojo in the Morning's Motor City Traffic.
1: 941 and 70 degrees outside. Partly cloudy all day today. A high of 79 degrees out on the streets at the moment. We have an accident in the left lane, 94 westbound between Harper and Little Mac Avenue. A double right lane closure slowing things down by about 5 minutes. Northbound Southfield Freeway between 94 and Outer Drive. And some slow traffic westbound 696 between 75 and Northwestern Highway. That's your Channel 955 traffic on Mojo in the Morning.
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7: 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Hey, Alfie, what can I get for you?
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26: 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It's awesome either way.
27: This is Mojo in the Morning.
1: All right. It is Mojo in the Morning. Tony Trivado.
28: Body.
1: The executive of iHeartRadio. I was on the conference call yesterday. I was on Teams call yesterday with a bunch of other radio people. And I like to, because I think as a morning show host, sometimes refer to people by what their titles are. So like if, for instance, I say something like my wife, Chelsea, I say my wife, Chelsea, or gotcha. Shannon's husband, Wes, or, you know, Kev's mom, you know, stuff like that. Like if I do that.
28: Yeah.
1: Well, with the boss I was on, I was trying to talk about Tony and I go, Tony Trivado, executive, and I couldn't figure out what the hell his title is. So what is his title? Do we know?
28: I think it's executive regional vice president.
1: Of something? They make up names in this company.
29: And they change the names every year.
28: Yeah. I know regional is in there.
1: Yeah. Like. So he's got some kind of title. So Tony Trivado just sent us an email. What is his? What is his?
28: Amazon. Let's see. He doesn't even have a signature.
1: Oh, here you go. Let's see.
28: Hover over his name.
1: His stamp he's got.
30: Executive Vice President Programming.
1: Oh,
30: corporate.
1: Okay.
28: No regional at all.
1: Sounds very official.
30: Wow. So
28: Tony gave me some money.
1: He sent us some new listener complaints. These are all legitimate complaints that were made by people just like you, the listeners. And I'm noticing, I'm looking through these things. Ready for this?
28: I feel like he should be in here.
1: I'm looking through all of these. Yeah, maybe see if he...
28: Let me see.
1: You think the president can come in?
2: The executive vice, he ain't doing nothing.
1: You think he's got anything going on?
30: EVP.
1: You think he's got anything going on right now in his life?
29: Huh? But he just starts yelling.
30: He's got a smirk.
29: Oh, God.
2: Look at that smile.
1: Is he coming?
2: Yeah, he's right here.
1: Here we go.
30: He's excited.
1: Ladies and gentlemen, the executive vice president.
3: What are we doing?
4: You talk to the PD. Web director.
5: What's going on?
1: Tony Trovato, everybody.
5: Trovato. I've been summoned to the principal's office.
4: Well, hello, Mr. Program Director.
1: All right, Tony, we got new listener complaints. So I'm going to play these ones.
5: By the way, these come in 2-3 a day. I just want you to know.
1: There's no shortage of complaints.
5: And the more of these we make,
1: yeah,
5: the more complaints we get,
30: right?
5: I think.
30: This is why I don't like it.
5: Yeah.
1: Yeah. So
5: let them rip.
1: I'm reading through a lot of these, and there is a lot of them for Kevin.
28: I knew it.
5: Yeah, Kev.
28: In my brain, I was like, the first one's going to be for me.
5: I guess the brunt of this one, buddy.
28: Let's go.
1: There are some for Shannon. Okay, so Shannon, you got some complaints. Usually, you know, it's like Shannon's.
29: Oh, this is not nice. That's not true.
1: Then there are some for Lydia. We're going to start with Lydia's. Okay, so here's a Lydia complaint here.
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7: I can't believe Lydia hung up on me after giving me a number when I was trying to get through to win the contest. That was not okay. And I've been listening, y'all, for 11 years. I want to win.
6: This has been a breaking news alert from a listener on Mojo in the Morning.
1: That's a good one.
5: How mean, Lydia. Why would you hang up?
30: Just awful.
1: Bad person. Lydia, should I go to Kevin's next or should I do one that's about Mojo? Which one would you like?
30: Let's do a Mojo one.
1: All right, let's go Mojo.
28: It's like reading in school. Popcorn Mojo.
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8: 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But please, Mojo, stop talking about everything sexual. It's gross. Even when someone calls on you, sometimes you make them uncomfortable by saying, "What are you wearing right now?" Not everything is sexual. 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
6: This has been a breaking news alert from a listener on Mojo in the Morning.
1: I don't know if I like him changing the voice.
29: I don't like that voice. I like it.
1: Yeah.
29: I like the other voice better.
1: I like the voice of the...
29: The whiny lady. Caitlyn Jenner.
5: Yes. By the way, we don't change... Lydia and I compile these. We don't change any of the words. These are verbatim comments.
1: Okay.
28: All right, let's hear it.
6: The crazy level on this show varies from day to day. Oh. Mojo was a solid 6.5.
1: No, that's a different one. Okay, sorry. That was a different one. That's a good one, though. That's a good... Tony wrote that one himself. Give it up for Tony on writing these pieces of imaging. He may be the only executive vice president that actually does writing of imaging for a radio morning show. All right, here we go.
6: We interrupt Mojo in the morning with this very important complaint from a listener.
9: This is Chris from Toledo. Kevin is such a douchebag. Last time that idiot treated callers like this, his stupid-ass guess was wrong. What a moron.
6: This has been a breaking news alert from a listener on Mojo in the Morning.
29: Is that about secret sound?
28: And he's correct. It was wrong. It's not wrong.
1: Eric's doing different voices, though.
28: He's
1: got different voices.
6: We interrupt Mojo in the Morning with this very important complaint from a listener.
9: Kevin is garbage and detrimental to the show.
6: This has been a breaking news alert from a listener on Mojo in the Morning.
28: Short and sweet. Straight to the point.
1: There is one for Shannon here. This one is Kevin annoying Shannon.
28: Run it back.
6: We interrupt Mojo in the Morning with this very important complaint from a listener.
7: I cannot stand Kev, and you can tell he annoys Shannon so much. 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
6: This has been a breaking news alert from a listener on Mojo in the Morning.
28: You don't have chemistry.
29: So annoying, Kev.
1: Oh, these are good. These make me so happy. Hold on a second here.
6: We interrupt Mojo in the Morning with this very important complaint from a listener.
7: I find Shannon delightful and the only one on the show that wouldn't show her butt in public.
6: This has been a breaking news alert from a listener on Mojo in the Morning.
28: Little do you know.
29: Little do you know. Crouched down next to the car and peed in East Lansing over the weekend.
1: These are so good. And these are legit They come into you, Tony, as a complaint to the radio station.
5: Yeah.
30: Oh, I enjoy them. Good.
28: How do people complain? Like, what's the process?
5: Well, they can go to the website or some texts. Like, Lydia and I will
1: 95500.
5: Yeah, 95500.
1: Yeah.
5: So if you want to be featured,
0: we interrupt Mojo in the Morning with this very important complaint from a listener.
10: Jeez, Mojo. You should start looking for some new staff with how much complaining you do about your jobs. You have to work until 10:30 in the morning. Give me a break.
0: This has been a breaking news alert from a listener on Mojo in the Morning.
1: Oh, my God. Lisa, what's happening? It's Mojo in the Morning. How are you?
11: I am great. This is your favorite Canadian Lisa. I call in quite often.
1: Oh, yeah. We love you, Lisa.
11: I just wanted to say that if these people are so unhappy and miserable, why are they still listening to you?
28: Great question.
1: We love them. I don't want them to stop listening. I actually like that they have a voice, and we're giving them that voice. So, some people have come up to me in public since we did the social media post like a week or so ago, and they'll come up defending. It is kind of nice. Like, yes. It's kind of nice to see these defend. I want the people that complain to walk right up to me while I'm sitting at a table with my family and go, "You suck."
5: Sometimes they do.
11: I was really laughing at the one on Instagram that you guys did. And Shannon, I'm the one that said, let's start a petition and bring Shannon back.
29: Oh, my God. That was so funny.
1: Oh, that was actually great. Yeah.
11: Yeah, we love you guys. Don't change. Even Shannon, everybody.
28: Yeah.
30: We love
28: even
30: you, too.
11: Have a great day.
28: Yeah, great.
1: Thank you. All right, hold on.
29: I mean, I don't like you.
28: Obviously. I mean, our chemistry's terrible.
1: Wait, hold on a second. Hold on.
0: We interrupt Mojo in the Morning with this very important complaint from a listener.
10: Kev needs to stop acting like he has morals, especially when it comes to War of the Roses. His shock and awe is so fake. Mr. Morals. Not. This show was better before Kev joined.
0: This is Mojo in the Morning.
28: That's my favorite one.
30: I love the accent.
28: I like that one. Oh, drop a cool bomb on the end of that one.
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1: Mojo in the Morning.
28: Does Anna just go unscathed?
30: Please don't encourage them.
28: Is there none?
1: Send us some animals.
30: I was just fighting with someone on social media. I don't really get many texts for Anna at all.
28: That's what's up. I'm not looking for hate. That's what's up.
1: This is Bob from White Lake. I wish Anna would come visit her family. We never see them anymore.
30: What the hell?
1: Maybe that's
30: just
1: those are the complaints.
30: Just look in the Facebook comments. I get enough there.
1: All right, Mojo in the Morning show. Does Lucy, has she gotten to the point in her seventh grade life where she doesn't want you to talk about her on the show? Because seventh grade was where three of my boys said no.
29: Yeah, I'm sure that's coming. She is cool right now. Like, if I'm going to talk about her, I'll say, hey, is it okay if I share? I actually didn't ask her about this, but I'm sure she's going to be totally fine with it. So,
1: or we do it at this time of the morning.
29: No,
1: when she can't
29: hear. Because all her friends listen to the podcast.
1: Oh, they do?
29: Oh, yeah.
1: Okay.
29: It's really interesting to me, by the way, that like radio with the younger generation is like huge.
1: It's back again.
29: Huge.
1: Yeah.
29: Yeah, like so many of her friends love listening to the station on the way, but also the podcast.
30: They listen to us?
1: Uh-huh. Yeah. Oh, wow. I got a text from Mrs. Bardis over at St. Mary's Preparatory School, and they were all in her office or class commenting on listening to the podcast yesterday.
29: Yeah.
1: Yeah, it was pretty cool.
29: I mean, I'm like, I'm very protective of the kids. But so Lucy got her ears double pierced a couple of weeks ago. I don't even know if I talked about this, but she had been bugging me about it. And so finally she went and got it done. I was supposed to get mine done at the same time, but I chickened out. Anyway, so she's playing volleyball this season. First time she's ever played volleyball. She made the team. She's super excited. Yeah. And her coach, though, said, all the girls, no jewelry. And that includes earrings. Well, if you've ever gotten your ears pierced, you know that there's a certain period of time you're not allowed to take them out. You have to keep them in for like 8 or 9 weeks or something like that. So we're still in that sweet spot. So these earrings that she got, these little gold studs, have backs on them that aren't just like pull off.
30: They're hard.
29: Twist and lock. And I don't even know what the heck they attach to her ears, because last night she came home and she was like, Mom, you have to help me take my earrings out. I have to put these like special sports things in my ears so that they stay, you know, open, the holes stay open. We could not get these things out of her ears, you guys. She tried. I tried. Samantha tried. Smith tried. Wes tried. I'm like, the ninja warrior can't get these earrings out of her ears. And she is starting to get panicky because she was like, my coach said we are not allowed to come with earrings. We're not going to be able to play if we have jewelry on. She wanted them out of her ears. So what does Wes do? He goes down to the garage and starts pulling out tools. Look, at this is the scene in my house last night. He's got a headlamp on.
28: Coal miner.
29: He's got some sort of, what is that? Some sort of cutter thingy.
30: Yeah.
29: And we cut them out of her ears.
28: Oh my gosh. That would be scary for her.
29: The thing went flying right at me,
28: like
29: too.
28: Like a surgeon.
29: Look at that. Isn't that funny? Look at her face, too.
28: This damn lamp on his
29: head. At first, he brought up like a saw. I'm like, you are not using that.
1: That's, by the way, it's amazing that she was okay with her little brother being one of the people that tried to take him out.
29: She usually was, that's desperation.
1: So I coached, you know, middle school basketball, and I coached girls basketball. The girls could tape it. They used to be able to have like what, like that white surgical tape or whatever.
30: Or we would put a Band-Aid over it.
1: Or yeah.
29: So she did that for a practice, and the ball hit her right there, and she said it hurt so bad.
1: Really?
29: I think because they're still new. Mm.
1: Yeah.
29: So
1: Diane, what's up? It's Mojo in the Morning. Hi.
12: Hi. So I was saying that I grew up in church, and in the choir, we couldn't wear earrings either anytime we sang. I don't know why. Long story.
1: In the choir? That's a physical contact thing, right?
28: No piercings.
12: Yeah. No piercings. So everyone who had their ears pierced or got their ears pierced and couldn't take their earrings out, we would put Band-Aids over our ears while we were singing.
29: And that probably looked so silly.
28: Covered up for the Lord.
12: The small ones were fine. Everyone in the choir knew why we did it, though. So, you know, no one got made fun of, but.
28: That's Old Testament.
12: That's an option in case, so you don't have to take them out.
29: Yeah.
1: That is wild, though, when you see certain places. Like, we talked earlier about dress codes and not being properly dressed and stuff like that.
28: All them Jezebels in the choir.
1: They think that the choir people are wearing earrings, they're going to do something, you know? I don't know. That's wild. Thank you for the call. Appreciate it.
12: No problem.
1: Wow. So, that
28: did y'all get them out? I'm sorry.
29: They came out.
1: That sucks for timing purposes. Because will it close up now if she doesn't have it in?
29: She put, they're called like sports. I don't know. We got them at the place where she got her ears pierced, Rowan. They're like these flat little clear things, and they go through your ear, but they lay flush with your ear. So
1: because I do remember that being an issue. Like there was a girl on the team that had just gotten it done, and it was like the referees will do before the game. Do this with soccer where they make you like hit your legs like to show that you have your shin guards on and stuff. Do they do that? You see the kids have that?
29: I don't know.
30: When I played, they would. And then also, like, we had to wear certain color headbands. We couldn't wear bright colors and stuff like that.
29: Huh.
1: I feel like the girls get more scrutinized than the boys do. You know?
30: The world we live in.
28: You were a girls basketball coach? I didn't know
1: that. I coached boys and girls. They had a mixed
28: team. The co-eds. Oh, okay. Gotcha.
1: So can I also say this with the way that the pros look? Do you ever watch like a pro baseball game and you see that the players are wearing, you know, big old jewelry and they got it on and stuff, which is stuff you couldn't do. And then I don't know if you saw this. Did you see that there was an umpire this past weekend that made the player turn his hat?
28: Yes.
1: And it became baseball, a big controversy because
30: what?
1: There really is no rule about how your hat is to be worn.
28: His hat was cocked to the side like this.
1: Oh. He was a rookie pitcher for the St. Louis Cardinals, and his hat was kind of, turned like Kev did. Kind of like, do you remember Fernando Rodney used to pitch for the Tigers? Fernando Rodney was during the Verlander days. He was like one of our relievers. He would have his hat on sideways all the time.
29: And they wouldn't make him switch it?
28: Okay, yeah.
1: They never made a big deal about it, but this umpire was obviously so worked up over this guy, and it became an issue that the manager came out to support him, got kicked out of the game, and then the umpire said, well, one of the guys on the other team told me, and the guy on the other team goes,
28: I didn't say that. Yeah. But I like the next game, the entire I don't know, they call it bullpen, or what they call it?
1: No, dugout, the whole, both the whole teams.
28: Dugout. Yeah, everybody had their hats cocked to the side.
29: Oh, that's funny.
1: Yeah.
28: That was dope.
1: Basically to say F you to the the umpire.
28: Solidarity.
1: Yeah. Everybody's going to get earrings now for Lucy. That's what you, all the parents, earrings.
29: She's really, she that's wants me to get them, so I'm so
28: You
29: scared.
28: Should. Do it, Shannon. Come on.
1: What's up, Dahlia?
28: YOLO.
13: Hi, I think I know what type of earrings were in Lucy's ears.
1: Why do you need, those?
29: They're gone now.
13: Well, no, I mean maybe for future if you guys ever do it again.
29: Oh, yeah, not to get that, not to get those.
1: What?
13: So they're threaded flat. Did you go to a piercing studio?
29: Yes.
13: Or like a tattoo place?
29: No.
13: So they're flat backs and they're threaded, so they twist and they're really hard to get out, especially when they're still swollen and tender and you don't want to use too much force. So it gets really hard to get those out.
29: Oh, force. I was pulling with all my might.
13: And so it's not a pull, it's a twist.
29: No, trust me, we
13: because
29: had done that.
13: Because they're threaded?
1: Yeah.
13: Did you?
29: Yeah.
13: Maybe next time ask if they can do like just threadless flatbacks and just ones that push and pull.
28: Do you work at Claire's?
1: How do you know this?
13: I have a lot of different piercings. And so...
28: Where's your most interesting location that you're pierced?
13: All I got are my ears.
28: Oh, okay.
1: Okay.
13: But I've got a bunch of cartilage, and so I've...
29: listener complaint.
13: So I went to Wicked Ways, and they gave me threaded things for my helix, and it was a pain to get out when I needed to switch them.
1: Dahlia, this is so long ago that this happened, but I want to recall it. I lost a bet on the air when I started Mojo in the Morning. And I had to get my belly button pierced.
29: You
1: so
29: did
1: that was my
29: not.
1: That was my thing.
28: You did it?
1: Chelsea was so mad at me. Actually, it's funny. If you go into the archives of Mojo in the Morning stuff, Chelsea was so mad that she like called up and yelled. But I had to leave it in for, I think it was like 2 weeks. So every night I would come home and I'd have to clean it and all this stuff. It was right over. And I've got, by the way, the biggest crater belly button in the world. So
28: your little freak ass had a little jewel one, didn't she? Came down like Britney Spears.
1: It had a chain.
28: Yeah, I knew you did.
1: Literally. I couldn't get it out because my fat grew around the thing.
29: Oh, my God.
1: It was so bad. I ended up getting infected, but it was all over a bag.
13: They didn't give you a long enough bar. They're supposed to give you a longer bar for the swelling.
1: So I made a promise to Chelsea that I would never do something like that again. Because here I am talking about, you know, is Lucy okay with us bringing this up? My boys were so embarrassed going to school the next day because all you saw, and this was maybe right when Facebook came out or whatever, but also it was when websites.
29: Yeah.
1: On our website, it was my belly button. It was so bad.
28: Bro.
29: Oh, my gosh.
28: This is crazy. Bianca, we got to find that. It's Thursday. We need to throw
29: Please,
28: back Thursday.
29: Please, we got to go through the archives.
1: Oh, my God. Like the really old photo.
28: Got to find that.
1: I talked to Chad yesterday, our old producer, Chad Mitchell.
29: Yeah.
1: Maybe Chad's got it in some kind of his archives.
29: Oh, I'm sure he does.
1: All right. We'll be right back.
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1: Hey, I'm excited for Saturday. 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
7: This has been a breaking news alert from a listener on Mojo in the Morning.
1: All right. Mojo in the Morning show. So my wife has gotten into something new. Oh God. Not that.
8: What are you talking about?
1: Kev perked up right
8: no,
1: when I said.
8: I did not.
1: When I said my wife's gotten into something new.
8: I want that for you.
1: Thank you. I want that for me, too. No, she's into something new. She's into something that she and her friends are all doing, I guess, together. And it's something that, honestly, I feel like has a stereotype of who does this. And it's Mahjong.
9: Mahjong tiles. Oh, my gosh. Yes. Yeah.
1: So Chelsea, and this, by the way, is interesting because I never thought that I was going to ever be married to a Mahjong woman. Like I thought that I was married to like somebody that's like really kind of hot and cool and stuff like that.
8: Damn.
9: She
1: and
9: is.
1: Mahjong women seem to me like Mahjong women are,
9: how you say it,
1: are like old, you know, Jewish women.
9: Not anymore. Know.
1: Who are they?
9: Everybody I know, girl. Plays Mahjong.
1: Girls
9: except for me.
1: Play Mahjong.
9: Yes. I feel like I haven't seen some of my friends in a long time because they're all part of like Mahjong groups and I don't know how to play. And do you know that you can hire people to teach you how to play?
1: Well, don't tell her that. She'll
9: so that you can like know what you're doing.
1: So it's funny. She's been watching. She's been talking to Tanya, her friend Tanya, and then Leah, and they talk and they you know they teach each other how to do it, or they're teaching her how to do it. And then she's been looking, I think, at YouTube or whatever to figure out. So then she says to me, she goes, "Hey, do you want to learn how to play with me?" And I said to her, "Go ho ho ho ho! Stop right there. Guys don't play Mahjong.
9: Yeah,
1: guys
8: really.
1: Guys pickleball." Guys, golf, couples golf. You don't couples Mahjong. Yeah.
9: I've never heard of it.
1: I don't think that there's a guy listening that does it, right?
8: I used to play this when I was a kid.
1: You did?
8: With who?
1: Grandma?
8: No, on like the computer. It used to be like a free game on a computer.
9: Oh,
8: it used to be
9: Mahjong
8: tiles.
9: Solitaire,
8: and then it was like this Minesweeper kind of game.
10: Yeah, Minesweeper.
9: I do kind of want to learn how to play, but I feel like it's gotten so popular so quickly that now I'm like past the point of no return.
8: Are they playing with like actual tiles?
1: Mm-hmm. Oh, yeah.
8: Like, so y'all going physical.
9: And they're beautiful. You can buy all different sets. And then a lot of like the cute little boutique stores in the area, like I love shopping local, but they all have like the hats that say Maj and like the.
10: Oh, I've literally never heard of it until today.
8: Have you seen this? It's like a matching game, kind
1: of.
8: Right?
1: You know why you never heard of it?
10: Why?
1: Because you're young and full of life.
9: I think it looks very complicated and daunting, and that's why I haven't even attempted.
1: I look at it and it makes me think of, dominoes or backgammon?
8: Dominoes
9: is easy.
8: Dominoes.
1: Yeah. I don't know. I think that there's certain things like I'm going to probably offend pretty much everybody, but most importantly, I'll probably offend my wife with this. But I think that there are certain things that even though they're popular, you don't necessarily have to do, you know, like I thought that I got into the pickleball craze 4 years ago or whatever, when COVID happened, and started playing pickleball for like a season. And then I realized it's not for me.
9: Really? I thought you loved it.
1: I liked it, but I knew when I talked to the Michigan, you know, medicine, orthopedic doctors, they had way too many patients that were
8: tearing
1: that were doing it.
9: Really?
1: Yeah.
8: Interesting.
1: Yeah.
9: See, that's how I am with TikTok. I have never joined the TikTok craze.
10: And you never will? Yeah.
9: At this point, I'm like, meh.
8: For what?
9: I'm good.
1: Real quick. Hold on a second. I have to pick up Chelsea really quickly because she's got a golf tee time that she's about ready to go to. Man, life is good when you're married to Mojo, aren't you? Isn't it, huh?
2: Hey, happy life, happy wife.
1: There you go. Why? I'm talking about your craze of Mahjong or Maj.
2: Uh-huh. Mahjong. Uh-huh.
1: Mahjong. Maj. Yes. Mm-hmm. And I'm talking about it right now. What got you to be like into this thing? I never thought that you would be that type of a person.
2: Well, it's good to keep your brain busy, you know? So I'm keeping my brain busy, learning a new app. And it's fun.
9: Is it hard to learn, Chels? Because I feel like so many of my friends play. Yeah. There's a card. Yeah. I was going to say, there's like a card with all
2: there's
9: these.
2: There's a card every year. Yes, but I'm just learning.
1: Can you hit it in the
2: so
1: kitchen?
2: I'm really excited.
1: You got to get out of the kitchen? You know, they always terminology. No. Does Mahjong have like stuff like that?
2: Yes, there is. Like you have jokers, kongs, pongs. There's a lot going on. Okay, I got to go.
1: No, real quick.
9: She's got to go.
1: Is Canasta next?
9: What's that?
1: I don't know. That's another game that I always feel older women play.
10: Bye.
1: I don't know.
9: I've never heard of it. Yeah, I feel like you made that up.
1: No, I think there's a game. I think I remember Ricky Letterman's wife, Susie, played Canasta or something.
8: You know a game I haven't played in a while? I used to love doing this when we was at family reunions, or they had the little plastic set you can get at the dollar store. Remember horseshoes? Did y'all ever play horseshoes?
9: Yeah.
1: You throw horseshoes.
8: Put the stake in the ground.
1: Around the stake. Yeah.
8: Yeah. Especially if you had like the real ones that were made out of metal. You hear that cling.
1: No offense, but.
8: That's a black people thing, huh?
1: It was kind of like poor people played horseshoes. the richer people played.
8: Mahjong?
1: No. What is it, the game?
9: Yeah. Bridge.
1: No, the game. No. The game with the stick and the ball.
9: Bocce. What?
1: Bocce ball.
8: Croquet. That sounds fun.
9: Oh, yeah, croquet.
8: Poor people always had better fun. That's why our food tastes better, too.
1: We used to play pin the tail on, can I be honest with you? I think that sometimes there are these games that are out there, and social media makes them, like, so popular. And I think if we came up with like a stupid game where we made up like some stupid rules and just got enough people to post it, you would get people that would go out there and try to play it. You know, like
10: we're
1: all creatures of, we all want to do what other people are doing.
8: I'm about to buy a horseshoe set.
9: Yeah.
1: You want to do horseshoes?
10: Horseshoes lit as hell.
8: Oh, Bella.
10: Oh, okay.
1: Horseshoes are actually
8: fun. Horseshoes was live, bro.
1: Yeah.
8: Telling you.
1: We needed to figure this out. We talked about this for a while. We've never done it. We've talked about doing a show pickleball game.
8: I still got my paddle.
10: I've never played.
9: It is pretty fun. And I'm not very athletic. It's pretty fun.
1: So what do we do? Do we try to do like a thing where as a show we figure out something each month that we do together as a show? Maybe even try like some of these things like Mahjong or whatever the heck that people are playing.
9: That's not a show thing.
1: But think about it. Like Shannon's talking about like all her friends. That's our target audience.
8: I'm not playing Mahjong with y'all.
1: No?
8: I'm good.
11: Can we do like volleyball or karaoke together?
9: Karaoke. We gotta go to Sid Gold.
1: Zach, you gotta come in here.
9: Last Chance Saloon. We gotta go.
8: What is Zach saying, man?
1: Zach wants us to play as a show together, something that
9: I'm not playing a video game.
1: No, Zach, go ahead. Tell everybody. Tell everybody.
10: He won't tell us.
8: Hear me out,
12: guys. Every Thursday, let's just play Pokemon or Yu-Gi-Oh.
9: No, are you joking? No.
12: Thank you, my man. It'll be a good time.
1: Do you remember when
12: packs and
13: the white
1: remember
13: dragon,
1: when everybody was out there catching Pokemon?
9: And they look so
13: I never did
9: dumb.
13: That. Yeah, that was dumb.
1: We had in our radio station parking lot, the old radio station.
9: Yeah, there were people that would always pull up.
1: Yeah.
12: We could make this a gym. This could be our thing.
1: Yeah.
14: That's a Pokemon term.
13: I'll pass.
12: Exactly.
13: All right, what about wrestling?
12: Oh, God.
13: All
12: right.
9: Wrestling.
12: I'm out.
1: Wrestling. This is not the Michigan hockey team. I don't want to. We don't do things like that.
13: Damn. Hide your balls.
1: Oh, here we go. 248. Canasta is a card game that is a still very popular game. A lot of people. Canasta is huge in the Hispanic community, according to Hannah.
9: Hannah says that to us.
1: Hold on. Brandy says horseshoes are lit AF.
13: Thank you, Brandy.
1: Why are these people not calling us up? Why are they texting us
9: Brandy
1: and not doing this
9: at all?
1: Nobody's answering at all?
13: Horseshoes is basically like cornhole.
14: I was thinking
9: kinda. It kind of is. You know what I mean? The only time I ever remember like my dad playing horseshoes was at the Knights of Columbus picnic.
13: What is the Knights of Columbus?
9: In Allen Park. Well, there's lots of them, but they always played like horseshoes and stuff.
13: That's like a gang?
9: No.
13: Yeah,
9: I mean, I guess kind of. Like a Christian, a Catholic
13: gang.
9: Yeah.
13: Okay. All right, for sure. They ride for Jesus.
1: Risa texted in and said, you know that Mahjong is popular.
9: Say it with a G.
1: Mahjongi.
9: You're driving me crazy.
1: Is popular because there's a whole Hallmark movie about it.
9: Really? Oh, there is.
1: They make a Hallmark movie about that thing.
9: Then
1: you know that that's got to be a good one. I don't know.
13: They find love over.
9: I'm telling you, everybody is
12: over the dragon.
1: Hold on. Lisa, do you play any of these games?
15: I don't play Canasta, but I play Euchre and Pinochle.
1: Euchre's
9: a big one for Michigan.
14: I play Euchre a lot.
1: Euchre is such a Midwestern thing. For some reason, I think it's how we got through the winters, right?
15: And I am a first-time long-time
1: Lisa.
13: Lisa, the Euchre player.
1: Lisa, what do you think about the show doing this? Like, where we go and find all these crazy... Everybody's playing games, and then we play them.
15: I think that'd be great. You guys should do that. Get some of the viewers and start a game.
1: Yeah. Come on. We got everybody together. Get a team. We used to be the used to have a team softball.
13: What happened to that?
1: We need that. What's up, Adam? How you doing?
12: Vado. Someone got injured.
16: Hey, I'm all right. How about yourself?
1: Doing okay, Adam. We're talking about all these games. I think that most of these games that we're talking about, though, are a bunch of women playing. What game do you play?
16: Well, you know, you were talking about horseshoes, and I've been in prison a bunch of times because, you know, I'm a loser. But anyway, they got horseshoes in prison across Ohio.
1: Come on. They let them play horseshoes. Oh, yeah. That's an object that they can hurt.
13: They got to be rubber, right?
16: Oh no, they're steel.
13: Oh my God,
16: they're steel.
13: Well, I mean, I guess they got weights.
16: Oh yeah.
1: What kind of crimes have you committed?
16: Oh, I don't know, nothing crazy.
1: Come on.
16: I'm out, and I have a job now, so you know what? It's nothing too crazy.
9: Give us the cliffs notes.
13: Yeah. What was the longest time you did? What was the crime?
16: About 2 years.
9: Four.
16: Wow. $30,000.
9: You stole?
13: You robbed a bank?
16: Yeah. No, I didn't rob no bank.
9: You embezzled?
16: No, 2 years, that's crazy.
13: How you get the $30,000 then? Quit being so coy.
16: You know, that's just an insider trade.
1: All right.
16: Can't give you all the details.
1: All right. Thank you. Appreciate you, Adam.
9: Like I got to be able to do it.
16: Yeah, have a good day.
9: Practicing my horseshoes.
13: They only take found care. 30.
1: What's up, Jackson?
17: So I grew up in Louisiana, then moved to Ohio, and all my friends when I moved taught me Euchre, and we would play it all the time. And then now I go to school in Texas for college, and nobody there knows how to play it. And it's the most annoying thing ever. Oh. And I try to teach them, and I'm in a fraternity, so, you know, 9 times out of 10, when I'm trying to teach them, they're not really in the right headspace anyway. And that makes it so much harder. Yeah. And so it's just my biggest pet peeve because I have no one to play Euchre with.
1: Jackson, stick to pickleball. They all know pickleball all across the country.
17: Oh, yeah. We played that a lot.
1: What Texas university are you at?
13: All right.
1: Jackson, where are you at in Texas?
17: I go to Baylor University.
1: Baylor Bulldogs.
9: Nice.
1: All right. Good job, yeah. buddy. They
18: Pokemon's
1: have a good,
18: still an option.
1: Lori, what's up, Lori?
19: Hey, how are you?
1: Good. What's going on?
19: I was just going to tell Shannon, you have to take Mahjong lessons. My friends and I have this woman that came to one of my friend's houses.
9: Yeah.
19: And taught six of us how to play.
1: Okay.
19: It was a business. 3 hours.
1: Yeah.
19: Time for 4 weeks, and she charged us $25 each.
1: Oh, that's not bad.
9: Okay.
19: No, it was really reasonable.
9: I feel and like I'd so get very fun. Addicted to it. I could see myself yeah. like really getting into it.
19: You would. And here's the other thing. Yeah. There's a place called Michigan by the Bottle on Woodward and every in Royal Oak. And every Wednesday they have Mahjong. And people just, there's no charge to play. Everyone just goes. And then, you know, you just drink wine. It's super fun.
1: I liked it better than... When Chelsea was into, like, yoga and stuff like that. Like, she was into, like, things that were, you know.
13: But Mojo, they do have naked Mahjong on Thursdays at
1: Ooh.
13: The Ritz Club.
1: By the way, that's got to be on. Is that where Bob Becerra used to go? The old kind of goofy guy that had
9: Did
1: his own
9: see
1: little.
9: See, the country club he belonged to burned down yesterday.
1: That was his country club?
9: Oh, yeah.
1: Really?
9: Yeah.
1: Wow. Kevin, you there, Kevin?
20: Yeah, I'm here.
21: Yeah, I'm here.
1: Kevin, meet Kevin. So, what's up?
21: Hi, Kevin.
13: What's up, man? How are you?
21: Kevin, I'm not going to complain about you on the radio, you know, like everybody else was this morning.
13: Yeah, just send a text.
21: Yeah, no. It's not a Kevin thing, I promise.
1: Kevin's got good news for you.
21: We run a horseshoe leagues, and we got two leagues going, and we actually got a state horseshoe tournament going this weekend in Davison.
13: Y'all got a league?
21: And we're going to tell you to come on out, man.
13: Where you Davison. Said in Davison? Where is that?
9: Like Davison's right
1: out towards
9: by Clarkston.
1: Yeah. Right?
9: Mm-hmm.
1: Yeah.
13: Well, maybe after my big fat shawarma event this weekend, I'll pull up.
1: Where's
13: what's
1: that?
13: The name, what's the name of the crew, though?
21: It's for Fraternal Order of Eagles.
1: Fraternal Order of Eagles.
13: Man, that sounds That's... A little... Am I going to be able to make it out? Oh, no. Between them and what's that one?
9: The Knights. KFC, David. The Knights of Columbus.
13: The Knights of Columbus, the Ages of... God damn. I don't know about this. I'm going to just stay on.
1: Oh, my God. I'm just stay on. All right, we're out of here. We'll see you tomorrow morning. Lions tickets before the Throwback Throwdown. So in the 7 o'clock hour tomorrow plus Throwback Throwdown, will Shannon win two in a row? Make sure that you're listening. We'll see ya.
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0: What up? It's Ange on Channel 955. We have a caller on the line right now with some song requests.
1: Let's see, Bruno Mars or Drake?
0: Okay, Bruno Mars or Drake? Well, I got a little Bruno Mars Risk It All coming up for you. Here we go.

for you to win a little cash. So we are back with Mojo Secret Sound. If you want to find out how you can win $5,000, don't go anywhere. Coming up in two songs, I am going to tell you how on Channel 955.

The Mojo in the Morning Show read off some listener complaints this morning. I'm not going to lie, it had me cracking up. And if you missed it, here is a little recap for you. Basically, Kev annoys Shannon. Shannon won't show her butt in public, so shout out to you, Shannon. And Mojo is apparently too inappropriate, but I think that's what makes him funny. It's Channel 9-5-5.

0: last Sunday, we play New Orleans. So if you want to hear Amon-Ra St. Brown rap a little Nicki Minaj.
1: I said, excuse me, you're a hell of a guy. I mean, I'm on my mind like Pelican Fly. I see sunshine, I'm happy to tie. You're like sicker than a guy with a thing on his eye.
0: Ah, well, there he is. But you won't hear that on Sunday. However, you are going to see Detroit take over and beat New Orleans. And if you want to see that, all you got to do is listen to Mojo in the Morning for your chance to win some tickets.

My all-time favorite part of a Zara Larsson concert is when she picks a fan from the crowd to come on stage and perform the Lush Life dance. I have been rehearsing that dance just in case I end up at a concert and she wants to pull me on stage, because how fun. That looks so fun. It's Channel 955.

0: What up, it's Ange on Channel 955, Detroit's number one hit music station. Everybody showed up and showed out in their bald caps at Pitbull last night. It was such a good show. Every concert of his is just absolutely killer. Here's him talking about Detroit at the show last night.
1: I want to start off by saying it feels good to be in the 313 representing D, baby.
0: Oh, feels good to have you back, baby. Dale.
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0: Next. 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
0: 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Mainly working here. You?
3: Me? 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
3: 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So a pretty chill weekend. Oh, and I'll grab an almond croissant, too.
0: Wait, what? 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

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She has a new movie coming out on November 25th called Focker-in-Law. 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

I got drive, I don't need a car. Money really all that we fiending for. I'm doing things they ain't seen before. Bands ain't dumb, but extreme is all. I'm a demon lord. Fall off what I ain't seen him for. I'm doing things that excite the source. Fame ain't something that I need no more.

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95.5 Detroit's number one hit music station. I know I just became an adult. Well, I guess technically I became an adult at 18, but it's feeling like I'm just now becoming an adult, and this sucks, guys. I hate buying groceries. I don't know what it is about paying for food, but it feels like the biggest waste of money ever. I spent $45 to make lettuce wraps yesterday. Like, are we kidding? I don't know. I feel like groceries should just be included when you are born.

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Detroit playing New Orleans. We are going to take home the win, but if you want to go to the game, coming up in two songs, I'm going to tell you how on Channel 955. 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

95.5, Detroit's number one hit music station. With Labor Day being Monday, summer is officially wrapping up. So coming up in two songs, I want to hear a little bit from you guys about your summer on Channel 95.5.

drop dead. And one of my friends was asking me about the foldable iPhone. It's a new iPhone coming out. It's like $2,000. And they're like, are you going to get it? And like, I mean, a foldable iPhone would be sick. But for $2,000, I think better include first class tickets to Japan. You know, they better be able to transport me to every country I want. That is crazy for a phone. Channel 9.

0: You know, Mojo's favorite song is this one. Out of the ordinary. He sings around the hallways. He even has an Alex Warren back tattoo, which is crazy. 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
1: They say the holy water's watered down, and this town's lost its faith. Our colors will fade eventually. So if our time is running out, day after day, we'll make the mundane a masterpiece. Oh my, my, oh my, my love. I take one look at you, you're taking me out.

Did you have a good summer? Was it all right? 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Did you go through a breakup? Did you go camping? I don't know, whatever you did this summer. We appreciate you for spending a little bit of your time listening to us on Channel 9.

0: What up to my neighbors who already have massive, giant skeletons in their yard? Hell yeah, inspiration. I'm the only one on my block. It looks like I'm going to Home Depot after the show. 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
1: Said you want a little company, and I love it because the thrill's cheap. Said you left him for good this time. Still, if he knew I was here, he'd want to hear. But it's time you met the real me. Filthy, but wasn't always will be. Your pill, filling, I'll still be your addiction.

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Or you just wanna be guilt free and still creep? But these hills see from that POV. 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
1: Let's get the party started. 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That's when I knew that your heart was scarring. Friends to lovers need a part to star in. 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
1: And I'm going to say thank you so much for having us on. You're the best for being here. What would you like to say?
2: And I love your voice. I think it's awesome. I love how you are on the radio. You're funny.
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0: 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Channel 955, Detroit's number one hit music station. So how petty are you? Like, what was the revenge you got on your ex?
1: Took a bunch of various animals and actually put it in their vehicle.
0: Oh!
1: And this is the middle of summer, so of course it got nice and hot.
0: All right, well, I mean, it's safe to say that you're more petty than an Olivia Rodrigo song.

You know, my wife said I would look handsome with a buzz cut. I don't look handsome. I look like a potato. Is she trying to keep me ugly? That's the question with Channel 9. Oh, my God. Hold on. This song.

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So their moms were like, oh my God, you love the weekend. You love the Playboi Carti. Their song, Timeless.

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And Neo's like, yeah, dude, whatever. 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

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It's Bianca on Channel 955 hanging out with you this Friday Eve. Actually, it is a special day for me. It's my boyfriend's birthday. 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

Okay, I don't understand how nobody guessed Mojo's secret sound yet. Well, actually, I'm being hypocritical because I also don't know what it is. But if you want a chance to win $5,000, make sure you're listening every weekday morning with Mojo, 5:30, 6:30, 7:30, 8:30.

Top 5, it is official. The COSM in Detroit officially opened up to the public today. I actually got to go watch the, New England Patriots versus Seahawks game there last night, and it was actually so dope. I sat in general admission. Those tickets are like $20, $30, so pretty affordable for general admission. Honestly, I would go just

0: Channel 955. Man, I really think Taylor Swift and Travis Kelce are pregnant because they've been so low profile. You haven't seen them out. And apparently he's taken a couple weeks off in the season. So I'm like, something's going on here.
1: I used to think about immature things. You know, like, do you love me? 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Are you gonna call me like you said you would? Is this really your real phone number?

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Thorough as f- don't need your chest. 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Zodiac sign, it must be a Gemini moon, cause we about to go half. Mistakenly, nobody been in a bag, but how many?

0: 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Our Jingle Ball lineup this year is going to be coming out so soon, and I'm already making myself like a prediction list of who the lineup is going to be. But I want to hear from you, okay? Who do you think is going to be playing at Jingle Ball this year? 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It's Channel 955.
1: Let's get the party started. 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That's when I knew that your heart was scarring. 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

0: Mello on the phone. What is your type?
1: Yeah, what's going on, Detroit? Listen, my type is, and it's got to be out there, come on. I need a short lady about 5'5". I need her with long black or brown hair. Red, I'll take red and blonde, I don't care. And I need her to be outgoing, outspoken, like, likes jokes, likes to laugh, loves family.